0: 5-point win over Essendon. And Australia's struggling top-order batters are officially on notice after being humbled in a 9-wicket loss to Bangladesh in Darwin. Captain Pat Cummins says selectors will have a look at the lineup in the lead-up to the second test in Mackay.
1: I think it's a balance of... it's one test, but it's also a little bit of a trend as well. So it's trying to work out, do you need to intervene now or do you let it play out?
0: That's the latest from the Capital Radio Newsroom.
2: Continuing with XLFM local news, thanks to Red Energy, the 100% Australian energy retailer owned by Snowy Hydro. I'm Caitlin Lewis. A driver has been charged after a two-vehicle crash in the Snowy Mountains earlier this year. On March 30, emergency services were called to Numerala Road, Middle Flat, about 9 kilometres east of Cooma, following reports of a two-vehicle collision. On arrival, officers attached to the Monaro Police District found an Isuzu Ute and a Toyota Ute had collided head-on. Following extensive inquiries, last week a 51-year-old driver was issued a court attendance notice and is due to appear in court on October 21. The Snowy Monaro Regional Council is facing questions over its decision to award contractor Dalski the embattled Cooma and Bombala pool projects. The company was named in a major corruption watchdog investigation in April of 2024 and has since fallen into administration. The ICAC investigation into the company was related to Dalski's role as a subcontractor on major Transport for New South Wales upgrades at Banksia and Birrong. Council terminated the $4.5 million pool contract in April over stalled upgrades. Council maintains it did the right thing, telling the Daily Telegraph council was compliant with its obligations under the pool works contract. And emergency leaders have met for a hazard reduction roundtable ahead of the state's upcoming bushfire season. Firefighters say they've already treated more than 124,000 hectares over the past year. Emergency Services Minister Jihad Dib says they won't be taking any risks when it comes to community safety.
3: We know it's going to be a warmer than average summer. We know it's going to be a drier than average summer. Those are the sorts of conditions that really worry us when it comes to fires, and we need to be as best prepared as we possibly can for that.
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2: As the Raiders prepare for their last games of the regular season, questions are emerging about the gaps they'll have to fill before next year. Josh Papali'i is leaving the club at the end of the season, while Morgan Smithies has signed on to play in Perth, and rumours suggest that Corey Horsburgh is also heading west. That's the latest XLFM local news. 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I'm Caitlin Lewis.
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5: Transport New South Wales would like to advise Kosciuszko Road's open to Perrinship, Gutherka Road's open to the Village, Alpine Way's open to Threadbone beyond, Snowy Mountains Highway's open, Link Road to Selwyn Snow Resort's open, Elliot Way to Tumbarumba and so on, the road's open, and Cooma to Brown Mountain, the road is open, and keep it here for the latest Winter Road Updates.
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6: Tonight, chilly with possible showers throughout this evening. Tomorrow, cloudy with a chance of showers. Wednesday, partly cloudy, isolated showers, snow at 1,700 metres. Thursday, similar conditions with snow at 1,900 metres. There's a 10% chance of snow falls over the next 24 hours. Cooma dropping to zero tonight, top of 15 tomorrow. Jindabyne high tomorrow of 12 after a night's low of 1. Canberra expected to max out at 15 tomorrow, following a low of 4. 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

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Good morning, you're with Brad. Monday, start of another week. Here we are on the 17th of August. It's another 30-minute music marathon, and let's head back to the early 90s when this song was number one. It's Ace of Base with All That She Wants.

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Start of another week. Back tomorrow morning from 5:30. It's the classic local breakfast with Gazza and Rick. Wake up with them tomorrow morning. Right now, you're with Brad on your work day. It's a 30-minute music marathon, and this one from her debut album, Belinda. It's Belinda Carlisle with Mad About You on XL FM.

0: Trevor Classic, XLFM 96.1 with Brad for your Monday morning. And taking a look at the weather right now, some possible showers anticipated for tonight. It's looking like it might get a bit wet later. Same for tomorrow. Chance of showers, otherwise cloudy. Partly cloudy with isolated showers on your Wednesday. Snow at 1,700 metres. And similar conditions with more snow expected on your Thursday at 1,900 metres. And don't forget, you only have 2 weeks left to spend locally. 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Billy Idol coming up. It's a nice day to start
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1: The Raglan Gallery have two new exhibits on display. 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

0: 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Got the Boys of Summer coming up. 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
8: This is Budgie Baker. Another sunny day coming up and a bit of a cool night last night, so that snow cover will be a little bit firm first up, but it won't take long to soften for some fun turns. So on Snow Resort, just new chum chair spinning for the skiers and boarders today. Charlotte Pass, Guthrie's double chair is going to be nice all day. Or the Cozzy triple chair to the top. Nice long runs there. Pulpit T-Bar, Bass and Pommers looking sweet. 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Perisher, plenty of lifts across four resort areas. Mount B, Air and International National should be pretty good. Front Valley, really busy. They've got inter schools on, so spread yourselves out. Maybe head over to Blue Cow and Guthaga. Fredbo, almost all lifts should open. Basin and Carrolls will have you on top of the mountains for some nice snow. Cruiser has been pretty good on Merritts. Sponners and Antons for those terrain parks as well, and Friday Flat for the first timers. Weather should stay like this all day, so have a lot of fun out there.
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9: From the Capital Radio Newsroom, good morning. I'm James Wybrow. The Albanese government claims the next federal election will decide the fate of compulsory superannuation. One Nation and the Coalition are pushing for current rules to be relaxed, with the opposition believing workers should be able to access their superannuation savings to help fund a first home purchase. But Treasurer Jim Chalmers argues super is meant to help people in retirement.
10: Labor built Australia's superannuation system, and we will defend it forever from the Liberals, Nationals and One Nation who want to destroy it. If they win the next election, it will be the end of compulsory super as we know it, and Australian workers will be worse off as a consequence.
9: Meanwhile, a new opinion poll shows Angus Taylor continues to struggle to make any headway against One Nation. The latest Resolve Political Monitor reveals the Coalition's primary vote remains stagnant at 23%. One Nation sits on 26% and Labor leads with core support of 28%. Campaigning in the Labor-held seat of Eden Monaro, Mr Taylor maintains the opposition is holding the government to account.
11: To axe Labor's toxic taxes, to bring down the cost of power, to build more houses, to cap immigration based on housing supply, and to put Australians first. I mean, and I know that is a plan that is good for Eden Monaro, but good for the rest of Australia as well.
9: In other news, Australia's herd immunity is lowering towards measles, with experts sounding the alarm. 1.7 million Australians are completely unprotected against measles, with cases skyrocketing overseas. Infectious disease expert Dr. Paul Griffin says the country is very vulnerable right now.
3: You don't need to have close contact with a case to get infected. You can be in the same location even up to hours after a person with measles was there.
9: Also making news, the rise of artificial intelligence is being credited as part of the reason for a recent surge in the number of electricians in Australia as people look for more secure employment options, and 5,000 little penguins at Phillip Island will be vaccinated against H5 bird flu in one of the biggest bird vaccination programs in the world. The Newcastle Knights have kept their top four hopes alive with a 36-26 win over the Gold Coast Titans. Coach Justin Holbrook says they've got their eyes set on those above them.
12: Oh, it's always there, you know, so we've just got to keep winning and see what happens. So that's what we'll chase.
9: Round 24 wrapped up with the Dragons defeating the West Tigers 24-22. In the AFL, the Sydney Swans have locked in a top two finish, defeating Essendon 112-76. Australian selectors will have a look at Australia's batting order in the lead up to the second test against Bangladesh in Mackay after a shock 9-wicket loss in Darwin. And the Kookaburras have opened their campaign at the Hockey World Cup with a 3-1 victory over Ireland. That's the latest from the Capital Radio Newsroom.
4: Continuing with XLFM local news, thanks to Red Energy, the 100% Australian energy retailer owned by Snowy Hydro. I'm Caitlin Lewis. The New South Wales government has held a meeting with senior leaders from emergency services, public land managers, industry and the community for a hazard reduction roundtable. Firefighters say they've already treated more than 124,000 hectares over the past year, with El Nino conditions bringing drier and warmer weather in the coming months. The meeting came after the recently appointed Snowy Monaro Rural Fire Service District Manager called for landholders to start preparing their properties now ahead of bushfire season. Superintendent Lachlan Gilchrist said the district team and RFS are already preparing for the busy season ahead, according to the Monaro Post. A new multi-purpose and evacuation centre in Tumut is nearing completion, according to the Snowy Valley Council. In a statement, the council said internal works are almost complete, with painting, carpet installation and ceiling tiles finished, and line marking and sealing of the floor now underway. Once the occupancy certificate is finished, council will be hosting a free community open day, giving locals the chance to explore the facility before the basketball season starts. And the Raglan Gallery in Cooma has unveiled a number of new exhibitions. Familiarity and Strangeness by Rowena and Rob Evans opened on August 5 and features prints, photos, paintings and objects. That one's open from Wednesday to Sunday until September 20. While Frequency of Floating is a photographic exhibition by Wendy McDougall, which is also open until September 20. More information about the features can be found on the gallery's website.
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4: The Raiders have backed up from last week's loss to the Knights to defeat the Sharks 24 points to 20. Coach Ricky Stewart says he's proud of the team after pushing them to be better.
13: It showed that, you know, we're not just playing for the, you know, the sake of playing now. It's a very hard position to be in. It was certainly not a win where they won because it was carefree footy. I put an immense amount of pressure on that footy team this week.
4: That's the latest XLFM local news. 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I'm Caitlin Lewis.
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0: Tonight, chilly with possible showers throughout this evening. Tomorrow, cloudy with a chance of showers. Wednesday, partly cloudy, isolated showers, snow at 1,700 metres. Thursday, similar conditions with snow at 1,900 metres. There's a 10% chance of snow falls over the next 24 hours. Cooma dropping to zero tonight, top of 15 tomorrow. Jindabyne high tomorrow of 12 after a night's low of 1. Canberra expected to max out at 15 tomorrow, following a low of 4. 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

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You're listening on your Monday, the 17th of August. 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Hey, with Brad for your morning. And this next song, I remember back in year 10, almost a decade ago, happened to make a cover of the song as part of history class. I got an A+ for it. It was a good cover. Here's the original, Billy Joel, in your 30-minute music marathon.

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You're listening to the 30-minute music marathon. And on the way, three songs. The Boss with Born in the USA. I've got him for you. Some Prince as well. Right now, a song that, if you recognize the beat, that's because it's been sampled quite a lot throughout history. People from E40 to Don Diablo, even Tupac Shakur, have used the song as a basis for their own music. It's a pretty popular one, the way it is. Bruce Hornsby in the Range on XLFM.

0: From a classic XLFM 96.1, a big hit from the boss right there, Born in the USA, on your Monday morning. And taking a look at the weather for the rest of your Monday. It's said to be a bit of a chilly one, some possible showers tonight, going to lead into tomorrow, chance for showers as well. Isolated showers on Wednesday, snow at 1700 metres, and more snow 1900 metres for your Thursday. So looking to be a bit of a wet and snowy week ahead. And all throughout this week, make sure to shop locally at TLE Electrical, at Cabin Fever, even H Hardware. 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It all closes August 28th. The draw, chance to win the 5K. Make it count. Coming up, more music. We've got some Ice House as well as Madonna. 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
13: New South Wales would like to advise Kosciuszko Road's open to Perenshit, Gathaca Road's open to the Village, Alpine Way's open to Threadbone beyond, Snowy Mountains Highway's open, Link Road to Selwyn Snow Resort's open, Elliot Way to Tumbarumba and Selwyn the Road's open, and Cooma to Brown Mountain the Road is open, and keep it here for the latest Winter Road updates.

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0: 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Phil Collins with the top 10 hit from back in 1985 right there to finish the hour. And up next in 5 minutes, it's a 30-minute music marathon. UB40 teaming up with Chrissy Hynde. Also some Bad English. 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
12: This is Budgie Baker. Another sunny day coming up and a bit of a cool night last night, so that snow cover will be a little bit firm first up, but it won't take long to soften for some fun turns. So on Snow Resort, just new chum chair spinning for the skiers and boarders today. Charlotte Pass, Guthrie's double chair is going to be nice all day. Or the cozy triple chair to the top. Nice long runs there. Pulpit Tea Bar, Basin, and Pommers looking sweet. First timers riding the cozy carpet for all their fun. Perisher, plenty of lifts across four resort areas. Mount B, Air and International should be pretty good. Front Valley, really busy. They've got interschools on, so spread yourselves out. Maybe head over to Blue Cow and Guthaga. Redbo, almost all lifts should open. Basin and Carrolls will have you on top of the mountains for some nice snow. Cruiser has been pretty good on Merritts. Bonners and Antons for those terrain parks as well, and Friday Flat for the first timers. Weather should stay like this all day, so have a lot of fun out there.
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13: From the Capital Radio Newsroom, good afternoon. I'm James Wybrow. The opposition is denying accusations it intends to decimate compulsory superannuation. One Nation is calling for cash-strapped Australians to be allowed early access to their super. The federal government claims if either the minor party or the coalition wins office, they'll scrap compulsory super. But Deputy Liberal Leader Jane Hume says there would be no change.
14: I think the Treasurer has taken a leaf out of the Mad Men Don Draper book. If you don't like what they're saying about you, change the conversation. Can I make it very clear? The super guarantee is here to stay and the treasurer is simply making things up.
13: In other news, search crews are hopeful they will find a teenage hiker missing in the state's southern highlands. 18-year-old Lily Hooper was last seen on Wednesday when she left home to travel to the Natai National Park. The experienced hiker's car was found near the start of a walking trail that night. Chief Inspector Brendan Burney says they are working to determine when she last used her phone.
15: We're still conducting inquiries with the telecommunication companies and our technical branches in that area.
13: About 150 young people from around the country will take part in a youth parliament in Canberra. Research by Why Australia has found half of all young people don't think they are heard by governments. Spokesperson Alexandra Ash says they should be heard.
16: 4 in 5 young people believe their age has very little, no influence in the decision making, when really young people, they're not just the leaders of tomorrow, they're actually the leaders of today. Decisions that are made today are going to heavily impact what their future looks like.
13: Briefly overseas, US President Donald Trump says America will scale back joint military exercises with South Korea, citing his very good relationship with North Korea's leader. And Deborah Mailman has become the first Indigenous person to be inducted into the Logies Hall of Fame. Incumbent Kangaroos fullback Rhys Walsh could today be ruled out of the Rugby League World Cup. He'll see a surgeon after scans confirmed a high-grade ankle injury. Wrapping up round 24, the Dragons beat the Tigers 24-22 and the Knights down the Titans 36-26. In cricket, Australian Test captain Pat Cummins has no regrets about electing to bat first during their 9-wicket loss to Bangladesh in Darwin. The Aussies were bowled out for 198 on a green-top pitch on the opening day, with Bangladesh's captain admitting he was delighted with Cummins' decision. Cummins says if they batted longer, they would have reaped the benefits.
17: You'd hope you earned the right to then be bowling on a late day 4, 5th day wicket where it's starting to spin and come to you.
13: Australia are expected to make a number of changes to their batting lineup before the second test in Mackay, with Jake Weatherald and Marnus Labuschagne in the spotlight. And Arsenal has defeated Manchester City 3-0 to win the Community Shield. That's the latest news update from the Capital Radio newsroom. I'm James Wybrow.
18: Continuing with XLFM local news, thanks to Red Energy, the 100% Australian energy retailer owned by Snowy Hydro. I'm Caitlin Lewis. A 51-year-old man has been charged after a 2-vehicle crash east of Cooma earlier this year. On March 30, emergency services were called to Numerala Road, Middle Flat, following reports of a 2-vehicle collision. On arrival, officers attached to the Monaro Police District found an Isuzu Ute and a Toyota Ute had collided head-on. A crime scene was established and investigations from crash investigation units commenced. Following extensive inquiries, last week a 51-year-old driver was issued a court attendance notice and is due to appear in court on October 21. Questions about the Snowy Monaro Regional Council's tender evaluation process have been raised in the wake of the fallout between council and contractor Dalski. Dalski was approved to undertake upgrades to the Cooma and Bombala pools, but delays in the projects forced council to terminate the $4.5 million contract. Dalski was previously embroiled in an ICAC investigation relating to its time as a subcontractor for Transport for New South Wales projects. Council maintains it did the right thing, telling the Daily Telegraph, council was compliant with its obligations under the pool works contracts. And emergency leaders in New South Wales have met up for a hazard reduction roundtable ahead of the state's upcoming bushfire season. Emergency Services Minister Jihad Dib says they won't be taking any risks when it comes to community safety.
19: We know it's going to be a warmer than average summer. We know it's going to be a drier than average summer. Those are the sorts of conditions that really worry us when it comes to fires, and we need to be as best prepared as we possibly can for that.
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18: The Canberra Raiders have pulled off a 4-point upset over the Cronulla Sharks. The 24-20 result leaves the smallest chance of a finals appearance, with yesterday's other results going the Raiders' way. But coach Ricky Stewart says it's all about playing for the badge now.
20: The way they played for the jumper, I think, showed what type of spirit's in this group of players. It was important to show that they care about the jumper itself and the club.
18: That's the latest XLFM local news. If you have a local news lead, go to xlfm.com.au and click local news. I'm Caitlin Lewis.
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0: Tonight, chilly with possible showers throughout this evening. Tomorrow, cloudy with a chance of showers. Wednesday, partly cloudy, isolated showers, snow at 1,700 metres. Thursday, similar conditions with snow at 1,900 metres. There's a 10% chance of snow falls over the next 24 hours. Cooma dropping to zero tonight, top of 15 tomorrow. Jindabyne high tomorrow of 12 after a night's low of 1. Canberra expected to max out at 15 tomorrow, following a low of 4. 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

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You're listening as we make it to about 12 past 12. Hello, you're with Brad. It's a 30-minute music marathon coming up, hitting play on some Joe Cocker, even Eurythmics. Right now, here's the Culture Club.

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1: 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You're listening for your Monday, and if at any point this week you have a milestone that you want to celebrate, could be your birthday, could be your anniversary, just any kind of shout out, let us know at xlfm.com.au, because Gazza and Rick will check it out by opening up the celebration book for this week during the classic local breakfast from 5:30. Coming up, some Joe Cocker, even Peter Gabriel right now from the 80s. Here's Eurythmics.

0: Forever Classic, XLFM 96.1. That's another 30-minute music marathon done today. But don't worry, there's another one coming up after 1 o'clock. 30 minutes straight of music. Cannot wait. Hey, how you doing? You're with Brad. And looking at the weather, it's going to be potentially a bit of a wet one tonight, otherwise sticking chilly and cloudy. Tomorrow, cloudy as well, with a chance of showers. Partly cloudy for your Wednesday with some isolated showers, so more rain anticipated, even snow at 1,700 metres. And for your Thursday, similar conditions with snow at 1,900 metres. So, bit of rain, bit of snow. It's all happening. And what's also happening is XLFM's Love and Local Shop the Snowies. If you want that $5,000 jackpot, make sure to scan the QR code when you make your purchase at Snow White Laundry, at the Little Garden Nook Bombala, even Coomba Power Equipment. 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And not too far out, I've got this top 10 hit from 1995. 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
13: Central New South Wales would like to advise Kosciuszko Road's open to Perenshit, Gathaka Road's open to the village, Alpine Way's open to Threadbone beyond, Snowy Mountains Highway's open, Link Road to Selwyn Snow Resort's open, Alleyway to Tumbarumba and so on, the road's open, and Coomer to Brown Mountain, the road is open, and keep it here for the latest Winter Road Updates.

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0: 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It's time to see the big movies on the big screen in digital projection and Dolby surround sound at the Ginderbine Cinema. A mysterious cosmic event tears Oak Street and the entire neighbourhood from suburbia and lands it in a place of terror that threatens the Platt family in J.J. Abrams' The End of Oak Street.
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0: Summer Classic, XLFM 96.1. That was Huey Lewis in the News. Power of Love, made famous by Back to the Future. I love that film. Admittedly, though, I kind of forget that song's even in Back to the Future half the time. I'm more reverent towards Back in Time. Though, to be fair, that song does heavily lean into the movie's story and the characters, whereas Power of Love's more generic, is what it is. Hey, good afternoon. You're with Brad. Another 30-minute music marathon on the way. Great music for half an hour. Melissa Etheridge coming up. Cheap Trick as well. After the news here on XLFM. Stick around.
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8: This is Budgie Baker. Another sunny day coming up and a bit of a cool night last night, so that snow cover will be a little bit firm first up, but it won't take long to soften for some fun turns. So on Snow Resort, just new chum chair spinning for the skiers and boarders today. Charlotte Pass, Guthrie's double chair is going to be nice all day. Or the Cozzy triple chair to the top. Nice long runs there. Pulpit T-Bar, Basin, Pommers looking sweet. First timers riding the Cozzy carpet for all their fun. Perisher, plenty of lifts across four resort areas. Mount B, Air and International National should be pretty good. Front Valley, really busy. They've got inter schools on, so spread yourselves out. Maybe head over to Blue Cow and Guthaga. Redbo, almost all lifts should open. Basin and Carrolls will have you on top of the mountains for some nice snow. Cruiser has been pretty good on Merritts. Sponners and Antons for those terrain parks as well, and Friday Flat for the first timers. Weather should stay like this all day, so have a lot of fun out there.
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9: From the Capital Radio Newsroom, I'm Alex Stockerty. The Albanese government claims the next federal election will decide the fate of compulsory superannuation. One Nation and the Coalition are pushing for current rules to be relaxed. The opposition believes workers should be able to access their superannuation savings to help fund a first home purchase. But Treasurer Jim Chalmers argues super is meant to help people in retirement.
10: Labor built Australia's superannuation system, and we will defend it forever from the Liberals, Nationals and One Nation who want to destroy it. If they win the next election, it will be the end of compulsory super as we know it, and Australian workers will be worse off as a consequence.
9: Gun reform advocates say it's disappointing some political parties are against the gun buyback launched in the wake of the Bondi terror attack. New South Wales and federal governments will split the cost of recovering more than 270,000 firearms from November. One Nation and Coalition MPs have criticised the move as failing to address the right problem. A man has been charged with a string of historical sexual assault offences in Brisbane's north. The now 67-year-old is accused of sexually assaulting five young girls between the early 1970s to late 80s, with several of the offences allegedly occurring at a bakery where he was employed. A peak body has warned Australia is sleepwalking into a STEM skills shortage because it's failing to address gender inequality. Despite women making up 39% of STEM graduates, less than a third are working in relevant roles after 5 years. Science in Australia Gender Equality Chief Executive Janine Braderhurst says there's a serious retention issue.
11: In the moment, Australia is missing out on its talent it has already trained and paid for, because people aren't getting a fair go to stay and progress in workplaces.
9: An advocacy group is pushing for 4-year federal parliamentary terms. A new study claims Australia's 3-year election cycle is costing the economy billions of dollars. The report estimates a change to 4-year terms could deliver between $81 and $93 billion over 20 years. And 5,000 little penguins at Phillip Island will be vaccinated against H5 bird flu in one of the biggest bird vaccination programs in the world. Checking sport, and incumbent Kangaroos fullback Reece Walsh could be ruled out of the Rugby League World Cup. He'll see a surgeon after scans confirmed a high-grade ankle injury. Australian Test captain Pat Cummins says he has no regrets about electing to bat first during their 9-wicket loss to Bangladesh in Darwin. The Aussies were bowled out for 198 on a green top pitch on the opening day, with Bangladesh's captain admitting he was delighted with Cummins' decision. And Adam Walton and Chris O'Connell are through to the third round at the Cincinnati Tennis Masters. That's the latest news update from the Capital Radio newsroom.
12: Continuing with XLFM local news, thanks to Red Energy, the 100% Australian energy retailer owned by Snowy Hydro. I'm Caitlin Lewis. Progress is being made on the new multi-purpose and evacuation centre in Tumut. The Snowy Valley Council announced the update last week, saying internal works are almost complete with painting, carpet, installation and ceiling tiles, also announcing that line marking and sealing of the sports floor is now underway. Once the occupancy certificate is finished, Council will be hosting a free community open day, giving locals the chance to explore the facility before the basketball season starts. A hazard reduction roundtable has been held, attended by senior leaders from emergency services, public land managers, industry and the community. Firefighters say they've already treated more than 124,000 hectares over the past year, with El Nino conditions bringing drier and warmer weather in the coming months. The meeting came after the recently appointed Snowy Monaro Rural Fire Service District Manager called for landholders to start preparing their properties ahead of the bushfire season. Superintendent Lachlan Gilchrist said the district team and RFS are already preparing for the busy season ahead, according to the Monaro Post. And Snowy Valley residents are being reminded that nominations are now open for the 2027 Australia Day Awards. The ceremony recognises locals, groups and organisations that make a difference in the community. Council Mayor Julia Hamm has encouraged residents to get involved and nominate someone who deserves recognition for their achievements. Nominations can be made through the council's website and hard copies can be found at libraries and customer service counters.
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12: The Canberra Raiders have blown the Sharks out of the water, coming away from Cronulla 24-20 winners. Up 18-14 at halftime, the Green Machine found an extra gear in the second half to find a winning try through Joe Tarpany with just over 20 minutes to play. His coach Ricky Stewart, full of nothing but praise for his captain.
13: He's a massive part of our club. You know that because I give him a compliment every week, but he deserves a compliment every week. But
12: that's the latest XLFM local news. If you have a local news lead, go to xlfm.com.au and click local news. I'm Caitlin Lewis.
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2: Central New South Wales would like to advise Kosciuszko Road's open to Perenshit, Gutherga Road's open to the Village, Alpine Way's open to Threadburn beyond, Snowy Mountains Highway's open, Link Road to Selwyn Snow Resort's open, Alleyway to Tumbarumba and so on, the road's open, and Cooma to Brown Mountain, the road is open, and keep it here for the latest winter road updates.
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0: Tonight, chilly with possible showers throughout this evening. Tomorrow, cloudy with a chance of showers. Wednesday, partly cloudy, isolated showers, snow at 1,700 metres. Thursday, similar conditions with snow at 1,900 metres. There's a 10% chance of snow falls over the next 24 hours. Cooma dropping to zero tonight, top of 15 tomorrow. Jindabyne high tomorrow of 12 after a night's low of 1. Canberra expected the max out of 15 tomorrow, following a low of 4. 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

Classic XLFM 96.1. You're doing it with Brad on your Monday afternoon. Hey, how you going? Hope you're well. Hope today's been a nice start to the week for you. And if it hasn't, I've got some music that will get you through today much quicker. Now, Go West with King of Wishful Thinking.

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A bit of Cheap Trick right there for your 30-minute music marathon. And we only have 3 songs of this marathon left to go for this hour. So make sure you keep on listening to find out what's coming up. What's right now? Well, it was this lady's first number one song in 20 years. She had it with Respect, but then it was a lull. And then she came back with this one with George Michael. Here's Aretha Franklin on XLFM.

0: From the classic XLFM 96.1, you're with Brad on your Monday. Hey, how you doing? Hope you had a great weekend. Mine was a lot of fun. I had my partner down and we did a lot together, even did some cooking, made some nice food from the Woolies app, made some popcorn chicken. Definitely recommend that recipe if you're looking on that application. Checking the weather, it's going to be a bit of a wet one tonight. Possible showers throughout this evening. Tomorrow it's looking to be a rainy one as well. Wednesday, partly cloudy with isolated showers. Snow at 1700 meters. And for your Thursday, similar conditions with snow at 1900 meters. So definitely be wary. Some snow expected. 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
4: 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Keep it here for the latest Winter Road updates.

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1: The Raglan Gallery have two new exhibits on display. Firstly, there's Frequency of Floating by photographer Wendy McDougall, and then there's Familiarity and Strangeness by Rowena and Rob Evans. The two new exhibits run all the way through until 20 September at the Raglan Gallery on Lamble Street, Coomer. Open 10:30 a.m. to 3:30 p.m. Wednesday to Sunday. 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
3: 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A mysterious cosmic event tears Oak Street and the entire neighbourhood from suburbia and lands it in a place of terror that threatens the Platt family in J.J. Abrams' The End of Oak Street.
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0: classic XLFM 96.1, Stevie Wonder with his top three hit from back in 1985, Part-Time Lover. Love a good dance pop from Stevie. And speaking of dancing, I'm going to get you up and boogieing for the next 30-minute music marathon. Tina Turner coming up, some Wild Cherry as well. It's all on after your 2 o'clock news. 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
13: 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Australian energy starts right here in the Snowy Mountains.
14: This is Budgie Baker. Another sunny day coming up and a bit of a cool night last night, so that snow cover will be a little bit firm first up, but it won't take long to soften for some fun turns. So on Snow Resort, just new chum chair spinning for the skiers and boarders today. Charlotte Pass, Guthrie's double chair is going to be nice all day, or the Cozzy triple chair to the top. Nice long runs there. Pulpit T-Bar, Bass and Pommers looking sweet. 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Perisher, plenty of lifts across four resort areas, Mount Pee, Air and International. National should be pretty good. Front Valley, really busy. They've got inter-schools on, so spread yourselves out. Maybe head over to Blue Cow and Guthaga. Redbow, almost all lifts should open. Basin and Carrolls will have you on top of the mountains for some nice snow. Cruiser has been pretty good on Merritts. Bonnets and Antons for those terrain parks as well, and Friday Flat for the first timers. Weather should stay like this all day, so have a lot of fun out there.
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15: From the Capital Radio Newsroom, I'm Alex Stockerty. The Sydney Swans have confirmed several of their players were involved in an alleged serious incident at a Melbourne hotel last night. News Corp reports plain clothes and uniform officers were seen moving around the Pullman Hotel in East Melbourne this morning, with several guarding the staircase leading to the main entrance. The Swans were staying at the hotel after their game against Essendon last night. One Nation MP Barnaby Joyce is taking aim at violence and threats targeting the Minor Party. He says a One Nation staffer was left with a broken rib after being assaulted by a group of teenagers at Brisbane's Ekka. The former Nationals leader says some of the behaviour at last week's anti-One Nation protest was also concerning.
16: Fans the other day, they wanted to murder Pauline Hanson, murder her, and, you know, this is the alternative. You know, the one thing about One Nation is it says things and it stands up for things. So the people who don't want us to stand up for things hate us.
15: The Albanese government claims retirement savings would be at risk if One Nation's super proposal were to go ahead. The Minor Party and the Coalition believe it should be easier for people to access their savings, especially to buy a home. The government argues Labor will protect compulsory superannuation, maintaining it's vital for people's retirement. Search crews have returned to bushland south of Sydney as the search for a missing teenage hiker enters its sixth day. 18-year-old Lily Hooper was last seen on Wednesday when she left her home to travel to the Natai National Park. Chief Inspector Brendan Burney says it's a complex search operation.
17: And we're getting great assistance from our support agencies, and we have had thermal air support even as late as last night and this morning. We're up trying to look for Lily.
15: Australian academics believe they've pinned down which of the core human needs make the best ingredients for a pop hit. Analysing the lyrics of songs from the last 35 years, they found themes of human connection were present in 73% of chart toppers. RMIT senior lecturer and clinical psychologist Mark Lee says it got him thinking about his own favourite tracks.
18: I think about one that I listen to quite often that I go to, probably not an obvious example, but Bruce Springsteen, an old classic, dance. In the dark, you know, and you think about it, and you know, I've always felt a great sense of connection with this song. With this one, it's a sense of confidence, frustration. You know, he's really, you know, he's feeling like he's struggling, but he's wanting to be understood.
15: Checking sport, and GWS defeated West Coast while Carlton and the Western Bulldogs played out an 82-all draw in the AFL. The world's best golfer, Scottie Scheffler, has absolutely crushed the field at the St Jude Championship on the first leg of the FedEx Cup playoffs. Scheffler finishing a whopping 8 shots clear of Siwoo Kim. And the Kookaburras have opened their campaign at the Hockey World Cup with a 3-1 win over Ireland. That's the latest news update from the Capital Radio newsroom.
19: Continuing with XLFM local news, thanks to Red Energy, the 100% Australian energy retailer owned by Snowy Hydro. I'm Caitlin Lewis. A driver has been charged after a two-vehicle crash in the Snowy Mountains earlier this year. On March 30, emergency services were called to Numerala Road, Middle Flat, about 9 kilometres east of Cooma, following reports of a two-vehicle collision. On arrival, officers attached to the Monaro Police District found an Isuzu Ute and a Toyota Ute had collided head-on. Following extensive inquiries, last week a 51-year-old driver was issued a court attendance notice and is due to appear in court on October 21. The Snowy Monaro Regional Council is facing questions over its decision to award contractor Dalski the embattled Cooma and Bombala pool projects. The company was named in a major corruption watchdog investigation in April of 2024 and has since fallen into administration. The ICAC investigation into the company was related to Dalski's role as a subcontractor on major Transport for New South Wales upgrades at Banksia and Birrong. Council terminated the $4.5 million pool contract in April over stalled upgrades. Council maintains it did the right thing, telling the Daily Telegraph council was compliant with its obligations under the pool works contract. And emergency leaders have met for a hazard reduction roundtable ahead of the state's upcoming bushfire season. Firefighters say they've already treated more than 124,000 hectares over the past year. Emergency Services Minister Jihad Dib says they won't be taking any risks when it comes to community safety.
20: We know it's going to be a warmer than average summer. We know it's going to be a drier than average summer. Those are the sorts of conditions that really worry us when it comes to fires, and we need to be as best prepared as we possibly can for that.
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19: As the Raiders prepare for their last games of the regular season, questions are emerging about the gaps they'll have to fill before next year. Josh Papali'i is leaving the club at the end of the season, while Morgan Smithies has signed on to play in Perth, and rumours suggest that Corey Horsburgh is also heading west. That's the latest XLFM local news. 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I'm Caitlin Lewis.
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1: Transport for New South Wales would like to advise Kosciuszko Road is open to Perisic, Gutherga Road is open to the village, Alpine Way Road is open to Threadbow and beyond, Stone Mountains Highway Road open, the Link Road Selwyn Snow Resort and Elliott Way Tumbarumba to Selwyn, both roads are open, and Kumina Brown Mountain Road is open. Keep you here for the latest winter road updates.
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21: Tonight, chilly with possible showers throughout this evening. Tomorrow, cloudy with a chance of showers. Wednesday, partly cloudy, isolated showers, snow at 1,700 metres. Thursday, similar conditions with snow at 1,900 metres. There's a 10% chance of snow falls over the next 24 hours. Cooma dropping to zero tonight, top of 15 tomorrow. Jindabyne high tomorrow of 12 after a night's low of 1. Canberra expected the max out of 15 tomorrow, following a low of 4. 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

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You have your classic breakfast with Gazza and Rick tomorrow morning, 5:30 for your Tuesday. With Brad right now, it's time for some breakfast at Tiffany's on XLFM. You're

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It's a 30-minute music marathon. And now, although the music video for this song features the guy singing to their dog, it was actually meant to be about a simple boy versus girl love song, according to Dave Faulkner. It's the Hoodoo Gurus.

0: 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You're listening for your Monday afternoon. And looking ahead at the weather, some possible showers are anticipated. It's going to be a bit of a wet start to the week. Tomorrow, chance for some showers as well. Wednesday, rain expected. Potential for some snow at 1,700 metres. And for your Thursday, similar conditions with snow at 1,900 metres. So it's all going to hit. And don't forget about XLFM's Love and Local Shop the Snowies. 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
11: 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Keep you here for all the latest winter road updates.

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0: 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And that's it for my stint now. Yep, I'm heading out of here. But don't worry, Banksy is in next for the rest of your Monday afternoon. He's going to carry you through with another 30-minute music marathon. So Underworld coming up, Escape Club as well, and even a song that you'll be singing when you're winning. Have a great rest of your afternoon here on XLFM. 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
8: 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Building Snowy 2.0. Australia's biggest battery right here in the Snowy Mountains.
9: This is Budgie Baker. Good start to the week. Plenty of sunshine and a nice cover of snow across the resorts. Solwyn Snow Resort, they had a lot of sunshine going on there. Plenty of smiles around with new chum chair spinning. Charlotte Pass, Guthrie's double chair was a good choice today. Crossy triple chair, got skiers and boarders up to the top. Basin Palmer and Pulpit Tea Bar open as well. And the Cozy Carpet was the spot for all the kids. Perisher, plenty of lifts across four resort areas, so everyone was spreading out. Centre and Front Valley had some nice snow, but they were pretty busy, so with all lifts open in Blue Cow and over in Guthaga, plus some in Smiggins, it was pretty easy to get away. Threadboat, Sunny, Basin and Carroll's open on Merritt's Cruiser the Go. Those terrain parks around Sponnets and Anton's were pumping again, and some softer snow on the lower slopes, but still nice. Easy does it chair and some snow runners on Friday flat for the first timers, and all the children should stay fine tomorrow morning, but we can then expect some cloud to start moving in.
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10: From the Capital Radio Newsroom, I'm Alex Stockerty. Sydney Swans players have allegedly been involved in a serious incident at the Pullman Hotel in East Melbourne. The Swans have confirmed several of their players were involved in an alleged serious incident at the hotel last night. Police have confirmed they're investigating a sexual assault at the hotel at the early hours of the morning, but no details have been released into those involved. The opposition claims the federal government is violating the rights of firearm owners through its gun buyback scheme. New South Wales has become the first state to sign on to the program, launched in response to the Bondi Beach terror attack. Licence holders who surrender their firearms to the police will receive a fixed fee depending on the type of gun. But Nationals MP Bridget McKenzie says it's a terrible deal.
11: Rather than deal with the substantive issue, they've come after law-abiding firearm owners. And you know, it's not got a government coming in to people's homes, taking their assets and then giving them a fraction of the cost.
10: Search crews are hopeful they'll find a teenage hiker missing in the New South Wales Southern Highlands. 18-year-old Lily Hooper was last seen on Wednesday when she left home to travel to the Natai National Park. The experienced hiker's car was found near the start of a walking trail that night. Victoria's opposition leader has accused the Premier of failing to get the teachers' pay deal done as Education Minister. A third statewide strike has been cancelled after the Education Union voted in favour of a pay rise of at least 28.3% over 4 years. Staff in the top pay grade will receive a 1% annual lump sum payment, and all staff will receive a $2,000 bonus payment. Ms Wilson says it should not have dragged on for almost 13 months.
12: We've seen two teacher strikes, we've seen lost days of learning under Ben Carroll, and now he's had to send in his deputy to get the job done because he was too incompetent to land a teacher pay deal.
10: Contractors for Sydney Water have walked off the job following a union dispute. Electrical workers at Confluence Water claim they have not had their demands met over pay and workplace conditions. An electric vehicle is being recalled because pedestrians and other road users might not be able to hear it coming. A software issue means the acoustic vehicle alerting system on Chery E5 models, built between this year and last, may not activate. Checking sport, and the Cronulla Sharks premiership quest has taken a major blow following an injury to key man Braden Trindle. The 5'8" dislocated his shoulder during their loss to the Raiders. Michael Checker will reportedly return to the Waratahs. The Herald reports the Tars Super Rugby title winning coach from 2014 will be announced later this week. And Arsenal has begun its domestic season with a 3-0 win over Manchester City, claiming the Community Shield. That's the latest news update from the Capital Radio newsroom.
13: Continuing with XLFM local news, thanks to Red Energy, the 100% Australian energy retailer owned by Snowy Hydro. I'm Caitlin Lewis. The New South Wales government has held a meeting with senior leaders from emergency services, public land managers, industry and the community for a hazard reduction roundtable. Firefighters say they've already treated more than 124,000 hectares over the past year, with El Nino conditions bringing drier and warmer weather in the coming months. The meeting came after the recently appointed Snowy Monaro Rural Fire Service District Manager called for landholders to start preparing their properties now ahead of bushfire season. Superintendent Lachlan Gilchrist said the district team and RFS are already preparing for the busy season ahead, according to the Monaro Post. A new multi-purpose and evacuation centre in Tumut is nearing completion, according to the Snowy Valley Council. In a statement, the council said internal works are almost complete, with painting, carpet installation and ceiling tiles finished, and line marking and sealing of the floor now underway. Once the occupancy certificate is finished, council will be hosting a free community open day, giving locals the chance to explore the facility before the basketball season starts. And the Raglan Gallery in Cooma has unveiled a number of new exhibitions. Familiarity and Strangeness by Rowena and Rob Evans opened on August 5 and features prints, photos, paintings and objects. That one's open from Wednesday to Sunday until September 20. While Frequency of Floating is a photographic exhibition by Wendy McDougall, which is also open until September 20. More information about the features can be found on the gallery's website.
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13: The Raiders have backed up from last week's loss to the Knights to defeat the Sharks 24 points to 20. Coach Ricky Stewart says he's proud of the team after pushing them to be better.
14: It showed that, you know, we're not just playing for the, you know, the sake of playing now. It's a very hard position to be in. It was certainly not a win where they won because it was carefree footy. I put an immense amount of pressure on that footy team this week.
13: That's the latest XLFM local news. If you have a local news lead, go to xlfm.com.au and click local news. I'm Caitlin Lewis.
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15: Transport from New South Wales would like to advise Kosciuszko Road is open to Perisher, Guthaga Road is open to the village, Alpine Way Road is open to Thredbo and beyond, Stone Mountains Highway Road open, the Link Road Selwyn Stone Resort and Elliott Way Tumbarumba to Selwyn, both roads are open, and Kumina Brown Mountain Road is open. Keep you here for the latest Winter Road updates.
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16: partly and possible showers about this evening. Cloudy, chance of a shower tomorrow. Partly cloudy, isolated showers. Snow above 1,700 metres for Wednesday. And maybe a shower Thursday. And snow above 1,900 metres. There's a 10% chance of snowfall over the next 24 hours. Coomera dropping down to 1 degree tonight. Top tomorrow 15. Jindy a high tomorrow of 13 after tonight's low of 2. And Canberra climbing up to 16 degrees tomorrow after tonight's low of 4 degrees. 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

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My name's Banksy. Hello. Monday evening. I hope you're enjoying yourself. Got the Models, Pet Shop Boys on the way as well. But right now, this is Roxy Music and Avalon XLFM.

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Pet Shop Boys models on the way as well. This is Fleetwood Mac. Actually, the bit in this song is just one fella doing both voices. Bear that in mind. Looking out for-

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1: 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That is the Models. Got to keep my body tight, you know, and fitness is important, even though it's not exactly what he's trying to say there. Don't forget, tomorrow morning in the local brekkie show, the big reveal, our next superstar experience. It's going to be a goodie too. The big reveal tomorrow morning in the local brekkie show. Chilly, cold one this evening, impossible showers. Cloudy chance of a shower tomorrow. Partly cloudy, isolated showers. Snow above 1,700 metres for Wednesday. Maybe a shower for Thursday. 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Everyone's getting into this. The end is coming for this soon too, the big draw. Chance to win $5,000. Don't forget to scan that QR code, and some of the participating businesses is First Tracks, also Ginderbine Pharmacy, a Main Street Clothing. Chance to win $5,000. 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
17: Transport for New South Wales would like to advise Kosciuszko Road is open to Perishek, Gutherga Road is open to the village, Alpine Way Road is open to Threadbow and beyond, Stone Mountains Highway Road open, the Link Road Selwyn Snow Resort and Elliott Way Tumbarumba to Selwyn, both roads are open, and Kumina Brown Mountain Road is open. Keep it here for the latest Winter Road updates.

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6: 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Australian energy starts right here in the Snowy Mountains.
7: This is Budgie Baker. Good start to the week. Plenty of sunshine and a nice cover of snow across the resorts. Solwyn Snow Resort, they had a lot of sunshine going on there. Plenty of smiles around with new chum chair spinning. Charlotte Bass, Guthrie's double chair was a good choice today. Crossy triple chair, got skiers and boarders up to the top. Basin Palmer and Pulpit Tea Bar open as well. And the cozy carpet was the spot for all the kids. Parish up, plenty of lifts across four resort areas, so everyone was spreading out. Centre and Front Valley had some nice snow, but they were pretty busy, so with all lifts open in Blue Cow and over in Guthaga, plus some in Smiggins, it was pretty easy to get away. Threadboat, Sunny, Basin and Carroll's open on Merritt's Cruiser the Go. Those terrain parks around Sponnets and Anton's were pumping again, and some softer snow on the lower slopes, but still nice. Easy does it chair and some snow runners on Friday Flat for the first timers and all the children. Should stay fine tomorrow morning, but we can then expect some cloud to start moving in.
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8: From the Capital Radio Newsroom, I'm Alex Stockerty. The Sydney Swans say they're shocked and disappointed after a group of players were involved in a serious matter in Melbourne. It comes as Victoria Police investigate allegations of a sexual assault at the Pullman Hotel in East Melbourne, where the Swans were staying after their win over Essendon last night. Swans Chief Executive Matthew Pavlich says the club is still piecing together exactly what happened.
9: It's safe to say that we're extremely shocked and disappointed that this has taken place and that the players have found themselves in this situation.
8: Pressure is mounting on the remaining states and territories to sign on to the National Gun Buyback Scheme. The Albanese government committed to the program in the days following the Bondi Beach terror attack. New South Wales is the only state to sign on to the scheme after agreeing to split the bill with the Commonwealth. But progress with other jurisdictions remains stalled despite pressure from Labor and gun safety advocates. The federal government will tighten its gambling legislation following explosive evidence in a parliamentary inquiry. Labor has been negotiating with the coalition to pass its package to restrict the numbers of betting commercials. The government will place new restrictions on marketing inducements and introduce an opt-out register for wagering ads. Communications Minister Annika Wells has told Parliament the changes will help reduce harm.
10: It is expected that the government's reforms will respond to these concerns by introducing new restrictions on inducement-based marketing and establishing the wagering advertising opt-out register, which will provide Australians with a one-stop shop to opt out of seeing wagering advertising on online platforms.
8: Australian researchers have analysed the lyrics of songs from the last 35 years to work out what makes a hit tune. Themes of human connection, one of three core human needs, were found to be in 73% of chart toppers. RMIT senior lecturer and clinical psychologist Mark Lee says little is understood about such a widely enjoyed art form.
5: We don't often stop to think just about how prolific music is. You know, there are a lot of things that some people do, but almost all of us listen to music very often. So it's a big part of our lives. When you ask people, why do you love the music? They say, I just really enjoy it, or I get something out of it, or I feel this way, but they don't really tell you what it is.
8: And Victoria's Education Union has voted in favour of a revised state government pay deal of at least 28.3% over 4 years. Teachers will also receive a lump sum payment of $2,000. Checking sport, and Gold Coast midfielder Bailey Humphrey has rejected strong interest from rival clubs back home in Victoria. The 21-year-old extending his deal with the Suns through until the end of the 2030 season. Adam Walton and Chris Connell are through to the third round at the Cincinnati Tennis Masters, and the Kookaburras have opened their campaign at the Hockey World Cup with a 3-1 win over Ireland. That's the latest news update from the Capital Radio newsroom.
11: Continuing with XLFM local news, thanks to Red Energy, the 100% Australian energy retailer owned by Snowy Hydro. I'm Caitlin Lewis. A 51-year-old man has been charged after a two-vehicle crash east of Cooma earlier this year. On March 30, emergency services were called to Numerala Road, Middle Flat, following reports of a two-vehicle collision. On arrival, officers attached to the Monaro Police District found an Isuzu Ute and a Toyota Ute had collided head-on. A crime scene was established and investigations from crash investigation units commenced. Following extensive inquiries, last week a 51-year-old driver was issued a court attendance notice and is due to appear in court on October 21. Questions about the Snowy Monaro Regional Council's tender evaluation process have been raised in the wake of the fallout between council and contractor Dalski. Dalski was approved to undertake upgrades to the Cooma and Bombala pools, but delays in the projects forced council to terminate the $4.5 million contract. Dalski was previously embroiled in an ICAC investigation relating to its time as a subcontractor for Transport for New South Wales projects. Council maintains it did the right thing, telling the Daily Telegraph council was compliant with its obligations under the pool works contracts. And emergency leaders in New South Wales have met up for a hazard reduction roundtable ahead of the state's upcoming bushfire season. Emergency Services Minister Jihad Dib says they won't be taking any risks when it comes to community safety.
12: We know it's going to be a warmer than average summer. We know it's going to be a drier than average summer. Those are the sorts of conditions that really worry us when it comes to fires, and we need to be as best prepared as we possibly can for that.
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11: The Canberra Raiders have pulled off a four-point upset over the Cronulla Sharks. The 24-20 result leaves the smallest chance of a finals appearance, with yesterday's other results going the Raiders' way. But coach Ricky Stewart says it's all about playing for the badge now.
13: The way they played for the jumper, I think, showed what type of spirit's in this group of players. It was important to show that they care about the jumper itself and the club.
11: That's the latest XLFM local news. 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
14: Transport for New South Wales would like to advise Kosciuszko Road is open to Perisic, Arthur Road is open to the village, Alpine Way Road is open to Thredbo and beyond, Stone Mountains Highway Road open, the Link Road Selwyn Snow Resort and Elliott Way Tumbarumba 271, both roads are open, and Kumina Brown Mountain Road is open. Keep you here for the latest winter road updates.
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15: Chilly and possible showers about this evening. Cloudy, chance of a shower tomorrow. Partly cloudy, isolated showers. Snow above 1,700 metres for Wednesday. And maybe a shower Thursday. And snow above 1,900 metres. There's a 10% chance of snowfall over the next 24 hours. Cooma dropping down to 1 degree tonight. Top tomorrow of 15. Jindy a high tomorrow of 13 after tonight's low of 2. And Canberra climbing up to 16 degrees tomorrow. after tonight's low of 4 degrees. 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

0: 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That is Queen. Don't Stop Me Now. Freddie, the lead singer, Freddie Mercury, he loved the song, but the rest of the band liked it. It was a lot of fun. It's just that they felt there was a scary undercurrent to the song because Freddie was going out of control, as it was. Another cold one this evening, possible showers as well. Cloudy, chance of a shower tomorrow. Partly cloudy, isolated showers. Snow above 1,700 metres for Wednesday. Maybe a shower Thursday. 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Don't forget to scan that QR code. It's a chance to win $5,000. And some of the participating businesses is Kuma Mitre 10, also Kuma Tyres and Monero Mobiles. Chance to win $5,000. Pseudo Echo on the way. 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
12: 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Keep here for the latest winter road updates.

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7: 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Abrams' The End of Oak Street.
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4: This is Budgie Baker. Good start to the week, plenty of sunshine and a nice cover of snow across the resorts. Solwyn Snow Resort, they had a lot of sunshine going on there. Plenty of smiles around with new chum chair spinning. Charlotte Pass, Guthrie's double chair was a good choice today. Crossy triple chair, got skiers and boarders up to the top, Basin Palmer and Pulpit Tea Bar open as well. And the Cozy Carpet was the spot for all the kids. Perisher, plenty of lifts across four resort areas, so everyone was spreading out. Centre and Front Valley had some nice snow, but they were pretty busy. So with all lifts open in Blue Cow and over in Guthaga, plus some in Smiggins, it was pretty easy to get away. Threadboat, Sunny, Basin and Carroll's open on Merritt's Cruiser the Go. Those terrain parks around Sponnets and Anton's were pumping again. And some softer snow on the lower slopes, but still nice. Easy Desert Chair and some snow runners on Friday Flat for the first timers. And all the children should stay fine tomorrow morning, but we can then expect some cloud to start moving in.
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6: From the Capital Radio Newsroom, I'm Alex Stockerty. Sydney Swans players have allegedly been involved in a serious incident at the Pullman Hotel in East Melbourne. The Swans have confirmed several of their players were involved in an alleged serious incident at the hotel last night. Police have confirmed they're investigating a sexual assault at the hotel at the early hours of the morning, but no details have been released into those involved. The opposition claims the federal government is violating the rights of firearm owners through its gun buyback scheme. New South Wales has become the first state to sign onto the program, launched in response to the Bondi Beach terror attack. Licence holders who surrender their firearms to the police will receive a fixed fee depending on the type of gun. But Nationals MP Bridget McKenzie says it's a terrible deal.
7: Rather than deal with the substantive issue, they've come after law-abiding firearm owners. And, you know, it's not got a government coming in to people's homes, taking their assets and then giving them a fraction of the cost.
6: Search crews are hopeful they'll find a teenage hiker missing in the New South Wales Southern Highlands. 18-year-old Lily Hooper was last seen on Wednesday when she left home to travel to the Natai National Park. The experienced hiker's car was found near the start of a walking trail that night. Victoria's opposition leader has accused the Premier of failing to get the teachers' pay deal done as Education Minister. A third statewide strike has been cancelled after the Education Union voted in favour of a pay rise of at least 28.3% over 4 years. Staff in the top pay grade will receive a 1% annual lump sum payment, and all staff will receive a $2,000 bonus payment. Ms Wilson says it should not have dragged on for almost 13 months.
8: We've seen two teacher strikes. We've seen lost days of learning under Ben Carroll, and now he's had to send in his deputy to get the job done because he was too incompetent to land a teacher pay deal.
6: Contractors for Sydney Water have walked off the job following a union dispute. Electrical workers at Confluence Water claim they have not had their demands met over pay and workplace conditions. An electric vehicle is being recalled because pedestrians and other road users might not be able to hear it coming. A software issue means the acoustic vehicle alerting system on Chery E5 models built between this year and last may not activate. Checking sport, and the Cronulla Sharks premiership quest has taken a major blow following an injury to key man Braden Trindle. The 5'8" dislocated his shoulder during their loss to the Raiders. Michael Checker will reportedly return to the Waratahs. The Herald reports the Tars Super Rugby title winning coach from 2014 will be announced later this week. And Arsenal has begun its domestic season with a 3-0 win over Manchester City, claiming the Community Shield. That's the latest news update from the Capital Radio newsroom.
9: Continuing with XLFM local news, thanks to Red Energy, the 100% Australian energy retailer owned by Snowy Hydro. I'm Caitlin Lewis. Progress is being made on the new multi-purpose and evacuation centre in Tumut. The Snowy Valley Council announced the update last week, saying internal works are almost complete with painting, carpet, installation and ceiling tiles, also announcing that line marking and ceiling of the sports floor is now underway. Once the occupancy certificate is finished, Council will be hosting a free community open day, giving locals the chance to explore the facility before the basketball season starts. A hazard reduction roundtable has been held, attended by senior leaders from emergency services, public land managers, industry and the community. Firefighters say they've already treated more than 124,000 hectares over the past year, with El Nino conditions bringing drier and warmer weather in the coming months. The meeting came after the recently appointed Snowy Monaro Rural Fire Service District Manager called for landholders to start preparing their properties ahead of the bushfire season. Superintendent Lachlan Gilchrist said the district team and RFS are already preparing for the busy season ahead, according to the Monaro Post. And Snowy Valley residents are being reminded that nominations are now open for the 2027 Australia Day Awards. The ceremony recognises locals, groups and organisations that make a difference in the community. Council Mayor Julia Hamm has encouraged residents to get involved and nominate someone who deserves recognition for their achievements. Nominations can be made through the council's website and hard copies can be found at libraries and customer service counters.
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9: 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His coach Ricky Stewart, full of nothing but praise for his captain.
10: 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But
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11: Transport for New South Wales would like to advise Kosciuszko Road is open to Perisher, Guthaga Road is open to the village, Alpine Way Road is open to Thredbo and beyond, Snow Mountains Highway Road open, the Link Road Selwyn Snow Resort and Elliott Way Tumbarumba to Selwyn, both roads are open, and Kumina Brown Mountain Road is open. Keep you here for the latest winter road updates.
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12: Chilly and possible showers about this evening. Cloudy, chance of a shower tomorrow. Partly cloudy, isolated showers. Snow above 1,700 metres for Wednesday. And maybe a shower Thursday. And snow above 1,900 metres. There's a 10% chance of snowfall over the next 24 hours. Vicuma dropping down to 1 degree tonight. Top tomorrow of 15. Jindy a high tomorrow of 13 after tonight's low of 2. And Canberra climbing up to 16 degrees tomorrow. After tonight's low of 4 degrees. 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

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Banksy, that's me, by the way. I'll take you through it. Aussie Crawl, Bee Gees coming out right now. 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

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All right now, Aussie Crawl.

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1: 96.1. That is Europe with the final countdown. I always fear that that is a foreboding of the future, what with the politics and at the moment in Europe. Don't forget, tomorrow, the big reveal in the local brekkie show, our next superstar experience. Another cold one this evening. Possible shower as well. Not a lot with the shower. Cloudy, chance of showers tomorrow. Partly cloudy, isolated showers, snow above 1,700 metres for Wednesday. Maybe a shower Thursday. 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
0: Transport for New South Wales would like to advise Kosciuszko Road is open to Parashek, Upper Road is open to the village, Alpine Way Road is open to Threadbow and beyond, Snow Mountains Highway Road open, the Link Road Selwyn Snow Resort and Elliott Way Tumbarumba to Selwyn, both roads are open, and Kumina Brown Mountain Road is open. Keep it here for all the latest Winter Road updates.

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2: 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A mysterious cosmic event tears Oak Street and the entire neighbourhood from suburbia and lands it in a place of terror that threatens the Platt family in J.J. Abrams' The End of Oak Street.
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0: 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That's Clarence Clemons and a little help from Jackson Browne. You're a friend of mine. They were actually friends. I might add, neither of them wrote that song. It was written for, I think, Clarence Clemons to do it by himself. We found a friend. Coming up next hour, we've got Elton. And Amy Grant, XLFM.
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0: 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Powered by Snowy Hydro. Australian energy starts right here in the Snowy Mountains.
1: This is Budgie Baker. Good start to the week. Plenty of sunshine and a nice cover of snow across the resorts. Solwyn Snow Resort, they had a lot of sunshine going on there. Plenty of smiles around with new chum chair spinning. Charlotte Bass and Guthrie's double chair was a good choice today. Crossy triple chair got skiers and boarders up to the top. Basin Palmer and Pulpit Tea Bar open as well. And the Cozy Carpet was the spot for all the kids. Perisher, plenty of lifts across four resort areas, so everyone was spreading out. Centre and Front Valley had some nice snow, but they were pretty busy, so with all lifts open in Blue Cow and over in Guthaga, plus some in Smiggins, it was pretty easy to get away. Threadboat, Sunny, Basin and Carroll's open on Merritt's Cruiser to go. These terrain parks around Sponnets and Anton's were pumping again, and some softer snow on the lower slopes, but still nice. Easy does it chair and some snow runners on Friday flat for the first timers, and all the children should stay fine tomorrow morning, but we can then expect some cloud to start moving in.
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3: From the Capital Radio Newsroom, I'm Alex Stockerty. The Sydney Swans say they're shocked and disappointed after a group of players were involved in a serious matter in Melbourne. It comes as Victoria Police investigate allegations of a sexual assault at the Pullman Hotel in East Melbourne, where the Swans were staying after their win over Essendon last night. Swans Chief Executive Matthew Pavlich says the club is still piecing together exactly what happened.
4: It's safe to say that we're extremely shocked and disappointed that this has taken place and that the players have found themselves in this situation.
3: Pressure is mounting on the remaining states and territories to sign on to the National Gun Buyback Scheme. The Albanese government committed to the program in the days following the Bondi Beach terror attack. New South Wales is the only state to sign on to the scheme after agreeing to split the bill with the Commonwealth. But progress with other jurisdictions remains stalled despite pressure from Labor and gun safety advocates. The federal government will tighten its gambling legislation following explosive evidence in a parliamentary inquiry. Labor has been negotiating with the coalition to pass its package to restrict the numbers of betting commercials. The government will place new restrictions on marketing inducements and introduce an opt-out register for wagering ads. Communications Minister Annika Wells has told Parliament the changes will help reduce harm.
5: It is expected that the government's reforms will respond to these concerns by introducing new restrictions on inducement-based marketing and establishing the wagering advertising opt-out register, which will provide Australians with a one-stop shop to opt out of seeing wagering advertising on online platforms.
3: Australian researchers have analysed the lyrics of songs from the last 35 years to work out what makes a hit tune. Themes of human connection, one of three core human needs, were found to be in 73% of chart toppers. RMIT senior lecturer and clinical psychologist Mark Lee says little is understood about such a widely enjoyed art form.
6: We don't often stop to think just about how prolific music is. You know, there are a lot of things that some people do, but almost all of us listen to music very often. So it's a big part of our lives. When you ask people, why do you love the music? They say, I just really enjoy it, or I get something out of it, or I feel this way, but they don't really tell you what it is.
3: And Victoria's Education Union has voted in favour of a revised state government pay deal of at least 28.3% over 4 years. Teachers will also receive a lump sum payment of $2,000. Checking sport, and Gold Coast midfielder Bailey Humphrey has rejected strong interest from rival clubs back home in Victoria. The 21-year-old extending his deal with the Suns through until the end of the 2030 season. Adam Walton and Chris Connolly through to the third round at the Cincinnati Tennis Masters. And the Kookaburras have opened their campaign at the Hockey World Cup with a 3-1 win over Ireland. That's the latest news update from the Capital Radio Newsroom.
7: Continuing with XLFM local news, thanks to Red Energy, the 100% Australian energy retailer owned by Snowy Hydro. I'm Caitlin Lewis. A driver has been charged after a two-vehicle crash in the Snowy Mountains earlier this year. On March 30, emergency services were called to Numerala Road, Middle Flat, about 9 kilometres east of Cooma, following reports of a two-vehicle collision. On arrival, officers attached to the Monaro Police District found an Isuzu Ute and a Toyota Ute had collided head-on. Following extensive inquiries, last week, a 51-year-old driver was issued a court attendance notice and is due to appear in court on October 21. The Snowy Monaro Regional Council is facing questions over its decision to award contractor Dalski the embattled Cooma and Bombala pool projects. The company was named in a major corruption watchdog investigation in April of 2024 and has since fallen into administration. The ICAC investigation into the company was related to Dalski's role as a subcontractor on major Transport for New South Wales upgrades at Banksia and Birrong. Council terminated the $4.5 million pool contract in April over stalled upgrades. Council maintains it did the right thing, telling the Daily Telegraph council was compliant with its obligations under the pool works contract. And emergency leaders have met for a hazard reduction roundtable ahead of the state's upcoming bushfire season. Firefighters say they've already treated more than 124,000 hectares over the past year. Emergency Services Minister Jihad Dib says they won't be taking any risks when it comes to community safety.
8: We know it's going to be a warmer than average summer. We know it's going to be a drier than average summer. Those are the sorts of conditions that really worry us when it comes to fires, and we need to be as best prepared as we possibly can for that.
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7: As the Raiders prepare for their last games of the regular season, questions are emerging about the gaps they'll have to fill before next year. Josh Papali'i is leaving the club at the end of the season, while Morgan Smithies has signed on to play in Perth, and rumours suggest that Corey Horsburgh is also heading west. That's the latest XLFM local news. 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I'm Caitlin Lewis.
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9: Transport for New South Wales would like to advise Kosciuszko Road is open to Perisic, Athaga Road is open to the village, Alpine Way Road is open to Threadbow and beyond, Snow Mountains Highway Road open, the Link Road Selwyn Snow Resort and Elliott Way Tumbarumba to Selwyn, both roads are open, and Kumina Brown Mountain Road is open. Keep you here for the latest winter road updates.
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10: Chilly and possible showers about this evening. Cloudy, chance of a shower tomorrow. Partly cloudy, isolated showers. Snow above 1,700 metres for Wednesday. And maybe a shower Thursday. And snow above 1,900 metres. There's a 10% chance of snowfall over the next 24 hours. The Cooma dropping down to 1 degree tonight. Top tomorrow of 15. Jindy a high tomorrow of 13 after tonight's low of 2. And Canberra climbing up to 16 degrees tomorrow. After tonight's low of 4 degrees. 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
1: 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I'll take you through it. Eric Carmen, Metal Is Anything on the way as well. Right now, this is Amy Grant, Baby Baby. It's not about a boyfriend, it's a, she actually had a baby.

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Eric Carmen coming up in a tick. Right now, this is Daggles telling us about his one summer. 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

0: for over classic XLFM 96.1. That's Eric Carmen. And don't forget, tomorrow morning in the local brekkie show, the big reveal of our next superstar experience is going to be a huge one this time round too. So listen in, local brekkie show tomorrow. Another cold one this evening, possible showers as well. Cloudy, chance of a shower tomorrow. Partly cloudy, isolated showers. Snow above 1,700 metres for tomorrow. And maybe a shower Wednesday. 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
9: 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A mysterious cosmic event tears Oak Street and the entire neighbourhood from suburbia and lands it in a place of terror that threatens the Platt family in J.J. Abrams' The End of Oak Street.
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0: 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That is Diesel Cry and Shame. That's a lot too. Happy days to you. My work here, my friends, is done. We've got Aaron next hour, so you're going to hear the Black Sorrows. And Mr. XLFM. Have a goodie. 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

0: It's a 30-minute music marathon. Forever Classic Nights, Aaron Chilcott here, getting on Boney M soon. And Mick Jagger told the BBC that there's no room for shy people in his line of work.
1: That's the exciting thing about it, is being his big shop. But of course, you have to sort of be a bit more professional than just being a silly shop. But at the beginning, that's all you are. And you have to be an extrovert. There's no really room for shrinking violets in that particular role. You could be a shrinking violet as a bass player, so. Or a drummer even. So you have to give yourself into the crowd.
0: And he's done it so well. Mick with the Stones right now. Legend.

at a massive live concert overseas. But this time, there's a twist that makes it twice as big. The big reveal after 8 a.m. tomorrow.

0: Another classic night. It's a 30-minute music marathon with 1927. Aaron Chilcott here, and the Logies have been running one for another year. As usual, it ran so long that it almost clashed with Carols by Candlelight, but what a night. Robert Irwin brought a fresh energy to it as the host. The previous host, Sam Pang, took home the Gold Logie. Kath and Kim was controversially revealed as the best Aussie show of the last 70 years. And I think one of the strangest parts of last night's Logies was the introduction of a new sports presenter award named in honour of commentator Bruce McAvaney, who was actually nominated to win it, only to lose the award named after him, and Yelena Dokic won it instead. She wasn't even there in person to receive it. The mind boggles. Let's hear it for Denise Williams. Playing next.
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0: Forever Classic Nights, where it's 30-minute music marathons every hour. Aaron Chilcott here to keep you company. One of our superstar experience acts coming up in a moment when I play Bon Jovi. And speaking of, can't wait for the reveal of our next superstar experience. We've put a real twist on this one. It'll still involve concert tickets and overseas airfares, though, and it's announced tomorrow morning during breakfast just after 8 o'clock. Here's Phil Collins.
1: The

It's a 30-minute music marathon. Forever Classic Nights. Hey, were you caught up in that MasterCard outage over the weekend? I was. It was quite embarrassing because I took my teenage daughter out for her birthday with a friend and my card kept declining because where I was, nobody else had been impacted yet, so I looked like I had no money. Awkward. The Bangles and Cher playing soon. Elvis Costello now.

0: Cher's Shoop Shoop song, wrapping up our 30-minute music marathon. Forever Classic Nights, 80 years old and still going strong. Her mother made it to 96 and she only died 4 years ago, so hopefully a few more years of Cher yet. She, of course, picked up a Grammy Lifetime Achievement Award earlier on this year. Let's go from one superstar to another. An Aussie legend. I've done all the dumb. Hang around for Paul Kelly.
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1: It's time to see the big movies on the big screen in digital projection and Dolby surround sound at the Ginderbine Cinema. A mysterious cosmic event tears Oak Street and the entire neighbourhood from suburbia and lands it in a place of terror that threatens the Platt family in J.J. Abrams' The End of Oak Street.
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There's Fleetwood Mac 2 and Tom Cochrane after the Emotions.

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0: Madness in a 30-minute music marathon. Forever Classic Nights. Have you ever wondered what you'd say if you had the chance to meet someone from the royal family? Madness lead singer Suggs told Jonathan Ross what he said when he had the chance to meet the Queen.
1: You're standing in line, as you well know, Jonathan, and the Queen's coming towards you, and you see all the band sort of, and she's getting closer and closer. You've got no idea what you're going to, how can you think about what you're going to say to the Queen? So I said the old Tommy Cooper one that I'd seen a long time ago, which was, I said to her, are you still into football, Mum? And she said, no, not really. I said, oh, can I have your cup final tickets then?
0: The big O coming up. Anything you want. This one's minutes away.
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2: 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Abrams' The End of Oak Street.
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Spectrum sound, isn't it? One song finishing, the next one just starting, not letting the tune stop at all as we do a 30-minute music marathon. Aaron Chilcott here with Forever Classic Nights. Thanks for joining us. Looking forward to the great drumming from Keith Moon in The Who's Won't Get Fooled Again playing very soon. The Go-Go's coming up as well. And back now to the year 1980. Average fuel prices in Australia were about 30 cents per litre for petrol and 28 cents for diesel back in those days. And it was 1980 when Blondie released Atomic.

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0: Annie Lennox, Al Green, Forever Classic Nights, another 30-minute music marathon on the way after 11 o'clock. And August 17th today is Robert De Niro's birthday. He's 83 now, and what a long way he's come from his humble beginnings as a 10-year-old playing the part of the Cowardly Lion in a stage performance of The Wizard of Oz. Two Academy Awards, a Golden Globe, a Presidential Medal of Freedom, the list goes on. What's your favourite De Niro movie? I love a good comedy, so for me it would probably have to be Meet the Parents and its sequels. But of course, probably his most famous quote would have to be from Taxi Driver.
1: You talking to me? Then who the hell else are you talking to? You talking to me? Well, I'm the only one here.
0: Happy birthday to Robert De Niro. Glass Tiger with some backing vocals from Bryan Adams playing next.
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2: 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A mysterious cosmic event tears Oak Street and the entire neighbourhood from suburbia and lands it in a place of terror that threatens the Platt family in J.J. Abrams' The End of Oak Street.
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8: 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Totally snowbound with no cars, no queues and no crowds. 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

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I'll get on a Sheryl Crow song shortly that was based on a famous poem. Boston on the way too, and here's Talking Heads.

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We've only just hit the halfway mark in this 30-minute music marathon. Great to have you along. Split Ends playing soon, and of course, this time tomorrow, you'll know all the details about our next superstar experience. Geez, we've had some big ones. From the Stones in LA, Simply Red in Paris, Bon Jovi in New York City. How could we possibly top it this time round? Well, this one's got a massive twist. All will be revealed after the 8 o'clock news tomorrow morning during the breakfast show. Set your alarm, because you can't afford to miss this. Here's another previous one, Madonna, Forever Classic Nights.

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0: Classic Nights, John Lennon in a 30-minute music marathon. And if you ever wondered what made him want to go solo after such a successful run with the Beatles, he explained his reasoning on The Tomorrow Show many years ago.
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1: It's time to see the big movies on the big screen in digital projection and Dolby surround sound at the Ginderbine Cinema. A mysterious cosmic event tears Oak Street and the entire neighbourhood from suburbia and lands it in a place of terror that threatens the Platt family in J.J. Abrams' The End of Oak Street.
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0: 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Nightly nudge of knowledge time, and if you're weighing up whether to stay up a bit later or go to bed, maybe this will help you make up your mind. Chronic sleep deprivation can literally shrink your brain. It's been strongly linked to accelerated brain atrophy or shrinkage, particularly in the parts of our brains that handle memory. What was I talking about again? Yeah, that'll do. I need some sleep. There's a 30-minute music marathon on the way just after midnight. Have yourself a great Tuesday, and I'll catch you from 7 o'clock tomorrow night.
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1: It's time to see the big movies on the big screen in digital projection and Dolby surround sound at the Ginderbine Cinema. A mysterious cosmic event tears Oak Street and the entire neighbourhood from suburbia and lands it in a place of terror that threatens the Platt family in J.J. Abrams' The End of Oak Street.
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1: It's time to see the big movies on the big screen in digital projection and Dolby surround sound at the Ginderbine Cinema. A mysterious cosmic event tears Oak Street and the entire neighbourhood from suburbia and lands it in a place of terror that threatens the Platt family in J.J. Abrams' The End of Oak Street.
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2: It's time to see the big movies on the big screen in digital projection and Dolby surround sound at the Ginderbine Cinema. A mysterious cosmic event tears Oak Street and the entire neighbourhood from suburbia and lands it in a place of terror that threatens the Platt family in J.J. Abrams' The End of Oak Street.
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1: It's time to see the big movies on the big screen in digital projection and Dolby surround sound at the Ginderbine Cinema. A mysterious cosmic event tears Oak Street and the entire neighbourhood from suburbia and lands it in a place of terror that threatens the Platt family in J.J. Abrams' The End of Oak Street.
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3: It's time to see the big movies on the big screen in digital projection and Dolby surround sound at the Ginderbine Cinema. A mysterious cosmic event tears Oak Street and the entire neighborhood from suburbia and lands it in a place of terror that threatens the Platt family in J.J. Abrams' The End of Oak Street.
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13: From the Capital Radio Newsroom, good morning. I'm James Wybrow. The federal government is facing backlash over a controversial algorithm which is used to calculate in-home aged care funding. The automated system decides how much support older Australians get based on information provided by clinical assessors, which is then put into the classification algorithm. Professor of Health Services Research at the University of New South Wales, Kathy Eager, has told the ABC it simply doesn't work.
14: It is fundamentally completely flawed, and the technical problem is a different one to the policy problem. I mean, it doesn't pass the pub test, but it's because of the design of the whole classification.
13: In other news, wildlife officers have begun vaccinating more than 5,000 penguins on Phillip Island in Victoria, protecting them from the bird flu virus. Chief Biodiversity Officer James Todd says the penguins are comfortable around humans, and that should make the operation easier.
15: It does make vaccination a viable option for those populations, particularly as we have to administer two doses of the vaccine, and that's where the complications come for other wildlife particularly.
13: It's the largest wildlife vaccination program for wild birds in history. Police have asked to review CCTV footage from a Melbourne hotel as part of an investigation into an alleged sexual assault involving Sydney Swans players. The AFL team stayed at the Pullman Hotel on Sunday night after beating Essendon. It's understood five players are assisting police with their inquiries. Swans Chief Executive Matthew Pavlich says an internal inquiry is also underway.
16: It's safe to say that we're extremely shocked and disappointed that this has taken place and that the players have found themselves in this situation. We understand the level of interest in the matter, and there's going to be lots of speculation, but given it's a police matter right now, that is all that we can say.
13: Also making news, new research shows only a third of young Australians understand how superannuation works, sparking fresh calls for mandatory financial literacy in schools, and flight crews face the highest radiation-related cancer risk of over 500 occupations, including nuclear technicians. Harvard researchers have found pilots and flight attendants absorb up to 6 millisieverts of cosmic radiation yearly, matching 60 chest x-rays. Carlton looks set to name Josh Fraser as their new coach today. Fraser took over from Michael Voss in May, and since his appointment as interim coach, Carlton have won 10 of 13 games and have secured an unlikely final spot. In NRL, Ewan Aitken is aiming to end one of the league's longest-running droughts. The Rabbitohs back rower hasn't played in a finals match since he was a rookie with the Dragons in 2015. The 31-year-old said he's determined to help South seal their place in the top eight. And Aussie Beth Mooney has scored 31 not out for the Trent Rockets to help them win the Women's 100 final in the UK. That's the latest from the Capital Radio newsroom.
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2: Bit of cloud about today, slight chance of a shower, partly cloudy, showers about the ranges and gusty winds tomorrow, Thursday, partly cloudy, some scattered showers, snow 1800 metres, partly cloudy for Friday, showers possible about the peaks, along with snow at 1700 metres, 10% chance of snow falls over the next 24 hours, top of 15 for Cooma today, Jindabyne's chasing 14 and 16 for Canberra. Minus one currently in Cooma, here in Jindabyne, minus two, three at Bombala, Charlotte Pass, minus two. It's 3 degrees at Mount Sowan and 5 degrees in Canberra.
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2: Yes, good morning once again, fans, air conditioners, ventilation, ducts and air shafts. Gazza Warren back again with the local breakfast show, welcoming you to the first day of the rest of your life, Tuesday, 18th day of August, 2026. Blah. Capacity forecast not far off. 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

0: 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It's 21 minutes to 6. All right, checking on the Cap City forecast around the nation today.
1: Right.
0: Sydney, partly cloudy, possible showers there, top 20 degrees. Melbourne, partly cloudy with some isolated showers predicted. Their mercury rising to 19 degrees centigrade today. As for Brizzy, a bit of cloud about, some scattered showers maxing out at 22.
1: Right.
0: Over in the west, Perth, partly cloudy day. Their thermometer should reach around about 19 for them today.
1: Right.
0: Down in Adelaide, partly cloudy with wet conditions. Their temp topping 19.
1: Right.
0: Canberra up the road, cloudy day. Showers are likely. They're the coolest at 16. Hobart, partly cloudy day. Their high 17 degrees.
1: Right.
0: And Darwin up the top, with the top of 33 and a sunny day for them, and they're the hottest as usual. There you go, to the Cap City forecast of those of you wishing to head elsewhere in the country today.
1: Right.
0: Moving right along with some quality RSCK from Van Halen. Why Can't This Be Love? At 20 minutes to 6. Good morning.
1: Hello, Peter.

0: Here goes Van Halen. Why can't this be live? XLFM 96.1 local breakfast show. It's approaching 16 to 6. Okay, time to check some of the main news headlines getting about the nation and the world this morning. Pauline Hanson's vowed to slash the price of cigarettes by 75% in a move she claims will fight organised crime.
1: This is probably the smartest thing she said yet, because it would help to stop that black market fags, wouldn't it?
0: Probably.
1: Yeah.
0: Now, the world's fastest growing recorded Ebola outbreak has become the deadliest in the Democratic Republic of Congo's history.
1: I can't believe that it's killed 2,325 people barely 3 months after it was formally declared. That's terrible.
0: Yeah.
1: Let's hope it doesn't leave their shores and end up over here somewhere.
0: The United States president says he'll bomb the shit out of Oman if it joins forces with Iran to control the Strait of Hormuz.
1: God's got to be the bloody Antichrist, you know. I'm pretty sure he wants to destroy the entire friggin' planet. It's just not. I thought he had control of the Strait of Hormuz. That's what he keeps telling everyone. Bloody liar.
0: A work light has been accidentally left in the wing of a Qantas aircraft which flew to the United States and back before the mistake was discovered.
1: You know what they call that, don't you?
0: FOD.
1: That's right. There are two forms of FOD, foreign object debris and foreign object damage. The latter is the worst.
0: It's terrible.
1: FOD. How the hell did they leave that in there?
0: I do not know. Oprah Winfrey has washed her hands of Dr. Phil and Dr. Oz as they veer sharply to the political right and into President Trump's orbit.
1: Well, look, those two guys are both douchebags. She should have washed her hands just for that bloody reason. I don't even think they're doctors, really.
0: No, and millions of Aussies are bracing for heavy rainfalls this week as a high-pressure system over the Tasman prepares to cross over four states.
1: Is that right? A high-pressure system? Shouldn't be a low-pressure system?
0: Maybe it's a typo.
1: No, it's the bloody bureau, that's what it is.
0: Anyway, there's some of the main news headlines getting about the nation and the world this morning, all thanks to news.com.au. Okay, Bee Gees with Night Fever.
1: Looks like it's not bloody Ebola or something like that, yeah?
0: 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It's around about 14 minutes to 6. 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

0: 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On a chilly Tuesday morning here with Gaz and Warren.
1: Hello. Hello.
0: Oh, and Rick's here as well.
1: For the love of what the...
0: Simply Red now, around about 5:30 from 6 morning.

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8: From the Capital Radio Newsroom, good morning. I'm James Wybrow. Over 1,500 charges have been laid in 3 days as part of the latest statewide crackdown on domestic violence. More than 700 people have been charged over 3 days as part of the latest deployment of Operation Amarok. 118 guns were seized. In other news, the opposition claims it's now harder for young people to buy a house following the federal government's property tax changes. New data shows all four major banks have recorded double-digit falls in home loan applications amid a nationwide drop in property values. Labor claims the budget changes have made the housing market fairer, but Shadow Treasurer Tim Wilson used question time to probe the government over whether that's really the case.
9: My question is to the Minister for Housing. Minister, why has the number of first home buyers dropped by more than 6% this calendar year?
8: Meanwhile, One Nation has revealed a plan to lower the tobacco excise by 75%. The minor party claims bringing the price of cigarettes in line with illicit packs is needed to break the black market. The Pauline Hanson-led party is also facing questions about its migration policy, forced to clarify that it would allow tens of thousands more migrants than first suggested. Overseas, there are fears of aid shortages in Indonesia after a 7.7 magnitude weekend earthquake. About 70 people have been killed, while more than 5,000 are displaced. The US president has threatened to bomb Oman if it, quote, gets in the way of the American administration's talks with Iran. A Fox News reporter says Donald Trump made the threat about the US ally during a phone interview. Back home, the federal government and opposition are understood to be close to reaching a deal to pass gambling reforms, and experts warn a government algorithm that decides how much in-home aged care funding Australians get is flawed. The algorithm is based on information provided by clinical assessors. Critics say it prioritises budget administration over clinical judgment. Josh Fraser is expected to be formally announced as Carlton's new coach today. The Blues board met on Monday to ratify Fraser's appointment on a three-year deal after he secured a spot in the finals. Meantime, police investigations are continuing into an alleged sexual assault involving Sydney players at the Pullman Hotel.

0: The Eden Monaro Liberals could be in trouble, with reports emerging that the party face a large debt and may struggle to field a candidate in the next election. As reported by the Canberra Times, almost two dozen members in the electorate have voted to prevent Joe van der Plaat from working as part of the Federal Electorate Committee. It's understood spending on last year's election campaign blew out and left members in the electorate with a debt of over $100,000. The electorate covers towns like Queanbeyan, Goulburn and Coomer. Southern New South Wales Health are calling on locals in Coomer with time to spare to help get someone in need to their medical appointments. The department is looking for Transport for Health volunteer drivers in Coomer. More information can be found on the Southern New South Wales Local Health District Facebook page. Coomer locals are invited to a free screening of a new film, Regenerating Australia, at the Uniting Church Hall in Coomer this Saturday. The event, hosted by Climate Action Monaro, will include a panel to lead discussions about the film after the screening, followed by afternoon tea. The film synopsis describes it as an in-depth look at what Australia might look like at the end of the decade if a greater focus is put on renewable energy. Also making news today, Coomer locals may have noticed a bit of smoke around the region on Saturday with RFS crews assisting a landowner with an agricultural burn.
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0: The Canberra Raiders are counting down the weeks until the end of Josh Papali'i's career in green. The club legend will hang up the jersey at the end of the season, announcing yesterday that he'll be retiring from the NRL. Coach Ricky Stewart says it'll be tough to plug the gap that Big Papa is leaving.
2: You really can't. This is going to come down to players who have got to do that little bit extra and take over the role off field that Josh was performing around the facility, around HQ. You know, the friendship he has with a number of players, the trust he has, the trust that he gets from his teammates.
0: That's the latest XLFM local news. 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I'm Caitlin Lewis.
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3: Bit of cloud about for our Tuesday. Slight chance of a shower. Partly cloudy. Showers about the ranges and some gusty winds tomorrow, Thursday. Partly cloudy. Some scattered showers. Snow 1,800 metres. Partly cloudy again for Friday, with showers possible about the peaks, along with snow at 1,700 metres. 10% chance of snow falls over the next 24 hours. A top of 15 for Coomer today. Jindy's chasing 14. Canberra, 16. It's a minus one right now in Coomer. Here in Jindabyne, minus two. It's 1 degree at Bombala. Charlotte Pass, minus one. Still 3 degrees at Mount Selwyn and 6 degrees in Canberra.
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What's love got to do with it? 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More from the Divinals now. This is Boys in Town. It's 11 and a half minutes past 6 o'clock. G'day.

0: to Vinyls, Boys in Town, XLFM 96.1 Local Breakfast Show on your Tuesday morning. Bit of cloud about for our Tuesday today, a slight chance of a shower. Maybe. 10% chance of snowfalls over the next 24 hours. Top of 15 for Cooma today, Gindi Station 14, 16 for Canberra. It's minus one right now in Cooma. Here in Jindabyne, it's minus two, and it's 6 degrees in Canberra at 14 and a half minutes past 6 o'clock.
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0: 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Snowy Mountains Highway, no current information's available. Link Road to Selwyn Snow Resort's open. Elliot Way to Tumbarumba and Selwyn, the road's open. And Cooma to Brown Mountain, no information's available. And keep it here for the latest winter road updates.
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2: Well, all right.
0: Yeah, it's now time for our Fast Fact for the day, all thanks to. Now, the people who wake up first thing in the morning lying next to an inflatable doll as the prompting Fast Fact today goes back. Thanks for that. $220 million of unclaimed money is currently lost in Australian shares.
2: What? $220 million lost in Australian shares?
0: Mm.
2: That's where I left it.
0: I've been wondering where it got to. Okay, this is The Clash with Rock the Casbah.
2: What?
0: Excellent, 96.1 Local Breakfast Show. It's 23 and a half past six now. Good morning.
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0: Liberals rock the cans by XLFM 96.1 local Breakfast. We're looking at 3 minutes from the news right now. Onion Radio News.
1: What you got?
2: It's the Onion Radio News. Loft apartments will be converted into a mayonnaise factory. This is Doyle Redland reporting. A building in Seattle, Washington, which currently houses 10 adjoining lofts, has been purchased by a company planning to convert spacious studio apartments into a mayonnaise factory. Peter Slater is the CEO of the building's new owner, Best Foods Incorporated.
3: I took one look at those great wood plank floors and two-story ceilings, and I knew that all it would take was a little elbow grease to turn the building into an awesome industrial workplace.
2: Current residents were told to vacate the building by the first of next month, but were offered first crack at the nearly 80 newly created $9-an-hour jobs. Doyle Redland for The Onion Radio News, online at theonion.com.
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7: 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Australian energy starts right here in the Snowy Mountains.
8: This is Budgie Baker. Another fine day ahead, looks like. We even had some snowmaking last night as it got pretty cool, and that's just going to top up the cover on some of the resorts. It will be a little bit firm first up, but it's going to soon soften for some fun turns. Selwyn, just new chum chair spinning for the skiers and boarders today. Charlotte Pass, Guthrie's double chair. That'll be nice all day. Or the Cozzy triple chair to the top for some nice long runs back to the village. Pulpatiba, Basin Pomer, pretty good for everyone. First time is riding the Cozzy carpet for all there. Fun. Perisher, plenty of lifts across four resort areas. Over on Mount Pea, Air and International should be pretty good. Front Valley, pretty busy with interschools at the moment, so why not spread yourselves out and maybe head over to Blue Cow and Guthaga. Rebo, almost all lifts should be open. Basin and Carrolls will have you on top of the mountain. Cruiser, been pretty nice on Merritt. Sponners and Airtons for those terrain parks as well. And Friday Flat for the first timers. Weather should stay like this all day, so just have a lot of fun out there.
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9: From the Capital Radio Newsroom, good morning. I'm James Wyburrell. Over 1,500 charges have been laid in 3 days as part of the latest statewide crackdown on domestic violence. More than 700 people have been charged over 3 days as part of the latest deployment of Operation Amarok. 118 guns were seized. In other news, the opposition claims it's now harder for young people to buy a house following the federal government's property tax changes. New data shows all four major banks have recorded double-digit falls in home loan applications amid a nationwide drop in property values. Labor claims the budget changes have made the housing market fairer, but Shadow Treasurer Tim Wilson used question time to probe the government over whether that's really the case.
10: My question is to the Minister for Housing. Minister, why has the number of first home buyers dropped by more than 6% this calendar year?
9: Meanwhile, One Nation has revealed a plan to lower the tobacco excise by 75%. The minor party claims bringing the price of cigarettes in line with illicit packs is needed to break the black market. The Pauline Hanson-led party is also facing questions about its migration policy, forced to clarify that it would allow tens of thousands more migrants than first suggested. Overseas, there are fears of aid shortages in Indonesia after a 7.7 magnitude weekend earthquake. About 70 people have been killed, while more than 5,000 are displaced. The US president has threatened to bomb Oman if it, quote, gets in the way of the American administration's talks with Iran. A Fox News reporter says Donald Trump made the threat about the US ally during a phone interview. Back home, the federal government and opposition are understood to be close to reaching a deal to pass gambling reforms, and experts warn a government algorithm that decides how much in-home aged care funding Australians get is flawed. The algorithm is based on information provided by clinical assessors. Critics say it prioritises budget administration over clinical judgment. Josh Fraser is expected to be formally announced as Carlton's new coach today. The Blues board met on Monday to ratify Fraser's appointment on a three-year deal after he secured a spot in the finals. Meantime, police investigations are continuing into an alleged sexual assault involving Sydney players at the Pullman Hotel. Isaac Heaney, Riley Bice, James Jordan, Chad Warner and one other player have spoken with the police about the alleged incident. In cricket, Australian selectors are reportedly considering bringing Matt Renshaw into the test squad ahead of the second match against Bangladesh in Mackay. He's been mentioned as a potential replacement for struggling opener Jake Weatherald or out of form number 3 Manus Labuschagne. And Joe Root returns to the English captaincy following Ben Stokes' retirement this week against Pakistan. That's the latest news update from the Capital Radio Newsroom. I'm James Wybrow.
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0: Transport New South Wales would like to advise Kosciuszko Road's open to Parisher, Gutherco Road's open to Village, Alpine Way's open to Threadbow, beyond Threadbow, caution, icy stretches from the Cascades to Siberian, Snowy Mountains Highway, no current information's available, Link Road to Selwyn Snow Resort's open, Elliot Way to Tumbarumba and Selwyn, the road's open, and Coomera Brown Mountain, no information's available, and keep it here for the latest winter road updates.
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0: Bit of cloud about today, slight chance of a shower or two, partly cloudy, showers about the ranges and some gusty winds tomorrow, partly cloudy, some scattered shower snow 1800 metres come Thursday. 10% chance of snowfalls over the next 24 hours, a top of 15 for Cooma today, Jindy's chasing 14, 16 for Canberra. Minus one still in Cooma here in Jindabyne, minus two, 1 degree Bombala, it's now zero at Charlotte Pass, Mount Sowens, three. And it's still 6 degrees in Canberra.
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1: All right.
0: What have you got? Says here, millions of Australians across urban and regional areas of four different states are due to experience wet and woody week ahead as a high-pressure system off the Tassie coast brings widespread rainfalls. I don't know about this high-pressure bit, but anyway, South Australia, New South Wales, Victoria and Tassie are all currently enveloped in a large cloud system which is creating multiple fronts and troughs. Bureau of Meteorology meteorologist, if I get my tongue around it, Dean Naramore reckons the high-pressure system would be driving shower activity pretty much along the entire eastern seaboard throughout the rest of the week and eventually dying out come Friday. Once we get into western New South Wales, most of Victoria, Tassie and South Australia, we're going to have multiple fronts and troughs move through there, and they're going to interact with that moisture feeding in from eastern Australia to bring widespread showers, patchy rain and thunderstorms as well. Generally, the falls won't be too heavy, around 10 to 20 millimetres for most, though the northern part of Victoria into the northeast, we could see maybe closer to 30 to 50 millimetres this week. Naramore reckons various saturated catchments in those areas could see renewed river level rises later in the week. Many parts of the country expecting rain are in agricultural areas, so that's a good sign, I suppose. I don't know about a bloody high pressure system. It's supposed to be a low pressure system. I don't know. Well, I don't know. Maybe the high pressure is pushing the low pressure or something like that. Don't know. We'll see. This is Pressure Down. Or well, maybe Dean should listen to this. Pressure Down, the low pressure, okay? John Farnham, XLFM 96.1 local breakfast show. It's now 19 to 7. Good morning. Yeah.

0: John Farnham there, Push It Down, Axel FM 96.1 Local Breakfast Show on your Tuesday morning. Bit of cloud about for our Tuesday. Slight chance of a shower here and there. Snow, 10% chance of snow over the next 24 hours. The top of 15 for Coomera today. Gindy's chasing 14. Canberra should reach about 16, according to the Weather Bureau, anyway. Minus one right now in Coomera here in Jindabyne. We'll be outside. You'll know what minus two feels like. Canberra is sitting on six at 16 to seven.
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0: Transport New South Wales would like to advise Kosciuszko Road's open to Perrins, Yagathaka Road's open to the village, Alpine Way's open to Thredbo. Beyond Thredbo, caution icy stretches on the Cascades to Siberian. Snowy Mountains Highway is open, Link Road to Selwyn Snow Resort's open, Elliot Way to Tumbarumba and Selwyn the Road's open, and Coombe to Brown Mountain the Road is open. And keep it here for the latest winter road updates.
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0: going, oh, oh, oh, oh, oh, oh, oh. Gotta wait for it. That was Robert Palmer.
1: Wait for it.
0: Bad Case of Loving You. Yeah. XLFM 96.1 local breakfast show. Deborah Harry now. I Want That Man at 7 from 7 morning.

0: Bit of Harry there, Out of Our Own from Blondie. I Want That Man, XLFM 96.1 Local Bradford Show on your Tuesday morning, around about 3.5 minutes away from the news at 7, right now, belated news story.
1: What you got?
0: A new space chamber that recreates the toxic conditions on Venus has been constructed by NASA in a series of climate change experiments. In the first of its kind, the American Space Agency has built a 12-ton extreme environment test chamber to simulate the burning temperatures and intense pressure on the planet's surface. Scientists hope the state-of-the-art chemical chamber, which includes two sapphire glass windows, will recreate the toxic probe-destroying atmosphere of Earth's closest neighboring planet. In turn, they hope it'll lead to a better understanding of climate change on Earth based on experiments of a planet baked of its water and suffocated by greenhouse gases and sulfuric clouds. God, I can just imagine the Greens grabbing hold of all that information. They'll be saying, humans used to live on Venus, now look at it, huh?
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10: This is Budgie Baker, another fine day ahead, looks like. We even had some snowmaking last night as it got pretty cool, and that's just going to top up the cover on some of the resorts. It will be a little bit firm first up, and it's going to soon soften for some fun turns. Selwyn, just new chum chair spinning for the skiers and boarders today. Charlotte Pass, Guthrie's double chair, that'll be nice all day. Or the Cozzy triple chair to the top for some nice long runs back to the village. Pulpatiba, Base and Palmer, pretty good for everyone. First time is riding the Cozzy carpet for all their fun. Perisher, plenty of lifts across four resort areas. Over on Mount P, Air and International should be pretty good. Front Valley, pretty busy with interschools at the moment, so why not spread yourselves out, maybe head over to Blue Cow and Guthaga. Redbo, almost all lifts should be open. Basin and Carrolls will have you on top of the mountain. Cruiser's been pretty nice on Merritt. Sponners and Airtons for those terrain parks as well. And Friday Flat for the first timers. Weather should stay like this all day, so just have a lot of fun out there.
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11: From the Capital Radio Newsroom, good morning. I'm James Wybrow. Federal Labor and the Coalition are understood to be closing in on an agreement to pass gambling reforms. Amendments to the government's bill would see a single register allowing Australians to opt out of online wagering advertisements. The deal will likely go to Labor's caucus and the Coalition's party room for final approval today. Meanwhile, the opposition is urging the federal government to address an automated funding system used for in-home aged care. Labor has introduced a classification algorithm to calculate care funding using answers provided by clinical assessors. Experts have identified design flaws while assessors are unable to override the system's decisions. Shadow Aged Care Minister Anne Rustin says humans need to be in control of these matters.
12: So the government's got two choices. They can either throw this algorithm out
1: or they can get experts who understand what they're doing when it comes to designing these sorts of algorithms.
11: In other news, five Sydney Swans players have driven home from Melbourne as police investigations into an alleged sexual assault continue. Eddie Summerfield reports.
5: Isaac Heaney, Chad Warner, James Jordan, Riley Bice and one other player were all questioned by police following an alleged sexual assault at the Pullman Hotel in the early hours of yesterday morning. Detectives swarming the hotel, some leaving with evidence bags. There's no suggestion the players are under police investigation, just that they were questioned by police. The players driving back to Sydney in a hire car overnight. Unlike the NRL, the AFL does not have a no-fault stand-down rule for players charged with serious offences. No charges have been laid as police inquiries continue.
11: And commemorations are being held across the country to honour Australians who served in the Vietnam War. Today marks the 60th anniversary of the Battle of Long Tan. Australian War Memorial Director Matt Anderson says it's a time to remember all those who served in the conflict.
12: They have worked tirelessly to make sure that all those who have served after them have been given the recognition, the support and the assistance that they need.
11: The Parramatta Eels are hoping to disrupt another team with premiership aspirations. After upsetting the Cowboys, the Eels are now setting their sights on the Dolphins this Friday night. While they can't make finals themselves, Parramatta prop Jack Williams says tripping up other teams is a bonus.
13: It's definitely in the back of your mind, but we just want to finish the season strong. We focus on ourselves and we're disappointed with how the season's played out, but if we can give our fans some wins, then I think that's going to be something that we can look back on for our pre-season.
11: In cricket, Australian Test coach Andrew McDonald isn't ruling out changes for the second test against Bangladesh in Mackay, but he says they won't make knee-jerk reactions to their loss in Darwin. In AFL, interim coach Josh Fraser has secured a three-year deal to be Carlton's head coach, and the Hockeyroos have gone down to the Netherlands 4-2 at the Hockey World Cup. That's the latest from the Capital Radio Newsroom.
14: 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I'm Caitlin Lewis.

0: disposed of for free under the program, including ones in their original packaging with labels intact within 2 years of their expiry date and not held by distributors or AgVet stores as unwanted inventory. The program is accepting registrations in New South Wales until Monday, August 31. 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And Cooma locals are invited to a free screening of a new film, Regenerating Australia, at the Uniting Church Hall in Cooma this Saturday. The event, hosted by Climate Action Monero, will include a panel to lead discussions about the film after the screening, followed by afternoon tea. The film synopsis describes it as an in-depth look at what Australia might look like at the end of the decade if a greater focus is put on renewable energy.
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0: Not great results for Cooma United across the weekend. The reserve grade side lost the major final 22-20 to the Tathra Sea Eagles after trailing 12-6 at half time. While the women also lost their major final 30-8 to the Naruma Devils, the under 18s team had better results. The Stallion beat their Tathra counterparts 16-14. That's the latest XLFM local news. 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I'm Caitlin Lewis.
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2: Transport New South Wales would like to advise Kosciuszko Road's open to Parish, Guthaga Road's open to the village, Alpine Way's open to Thredbo. Beyond Thredbo, caution icy stretches on the Cascades to Siberian. Snowy Mountains Highway is open, Link Road to Selwyn Snow Resort's open, Alleyway to Tumbarumba and Selwyn the Road's open, and Coomera Brown Mountain the Road is open. And keep it here for the latest winter road updates.
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2: Bit of cloud about today, slight chance of a shower or two, partly cloudy, showers about the ranges tomorrow with some gusty winds, scattered showers, partly cloudy Thursday, snow 1800 metres, partly cloudy again for Friday, showers possible about the peaks along with snow at 1700 metres, 10% chance of snowfalls over the next 24 hours, a high of 15 for Cooma today, Gindy's chasing 14, Canberra should reach around about 16 degrees. Still minus one in Cooma. Here in Jindabyne, it's minus two at zero Bombalam. China Bar sharing 0.3 degrees at Mount Selwyn, and it's stuck on 6 degrees in Canberra.
3: Well, oh, that's right, yeah.
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Okay, bring the tempo down a little bit now with some Aussie stuff from Ice House. Oh yeah, I love this. This is my obsession. It's approaching 12 past 7. Morning.

0: we all know who my obsession is, don't we, Gazmo?
1: Yes. I tell us my obsession, XLFM 96.1, local breakfast on Tuesday morning it is. Bit of cloud about today, might get a sprinkling of rain here and there, according to the bomb. 10% chance of snowfalls over the next 24 hours or so. Top of 15 for Coomera today, Jindy's chasing 14, Canberra should reach around about 16 degrees as a max. -1 currently in Coomera, here in Jindabyne, sitting on -2, and it's still 6 degrees in Canberra at 7:15.
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1: 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Cascades to Siberian, Snowy Mountains Highway is open, Link Road to Selwyn Snow Resort's open, Elliot Way to Tumbarumba and Selwyn the road's open, and Coomera Brown Mountain the road is open, and keep it here for the latest winter road updates.
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0: She's my superstar experience, I should add. Oh, yeah. She's gorgeous. Linda Carlisle, I'll leave a light on XLFM 96.1 local breakfast show. No time to stop and rot, keep things rolling along with the Mac. 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It's 23 and a half past seven. Morning.
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1: Bit of fog outside.
0: Yeah, I think it's only here. We're a tick under 3 minutes from the news at 7:30 right now. Belated news story.
1: Right.
2: A 15-year-old boy stole a tram in Russia and picked up and dropped off passengers for around about 40 minutes before being caught. The teen from a small industrial town in the Ural Mountains took the tram for a ride after spotting the empty vehicle parked on a sidetrack earlier this month. He then travelled several kilometres along the tram's route, picking up and dropping off passengers. Well, I bet you that was a lot better than his train set at home.
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6: 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Australian energy starts right here in the Snowy Mountains.
7: This is Budgie Baker. Another fine day ahead, looks like. We even had some snowmaking last night as it got pretty cool, and that's just going to top up the cover on some of the resorts. It will be a little bit firm first up, but it's going to soon soften for some fun turns. Selwyn, just new chum chair spinning for the skiers and boarders today. Charlotte Pass, Guthrie double chair. That'll be nice all day. Or the Cozzy triple chair to the top for some nice long runs back to the village. Pulpatiba, Basin Pomer, pretty good for everyone. First time is riding the Cozzy carpet for all their fun. Perisher, plenty of lifts across four resort areas. Over on Mount Pea, Air and International should be pretty good. Front Valley, pretty busy with interschools at the moment, so why not spread yourselves out and maybe head over to Blue Cow and Guthaga. Crebo, almost all lifts should be open. Basin and Carrolls will have you on top of the mountain. Cruiser, been pretty nice on Merritt. Sponners and Airtons for those terrain parks as well. And Friday flat for the first timers. Weather should stay like this all day, so just have a lot of fun out there.
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9: From the Capital Radio Newsroom, good morning. I'm James Wybrow. Federal Labor and the Coalition are understood to be closing in on an agreement to pass gambling reforms. Amendments to the government's bill would see a single register allowing Australians to opt out of online wagering advertisements. The deal will likely go to Labor's caucus and the Coalition's party room for final approval today. Meanwhile, the opposition is urging the federal government to address an automated funding system used for in-home aged care. Labor has introduced a classification algorithm to calculate care funding using answers provided by clinical assessors. Experts have identified design flaws while assessors are unable to override the system's decisions. Shadow Aged Care Minister Ann Rustin says humans need to be in control of these matters.
10: So the government's got two choices. They can either throw this algorithm out, or they can get experts who understand what they're doing when it comes to designing these sorts of algorithms.
9: In other news, five Sydney Swans players have driven home from Melbourne as police investigations into an alleged sexual assault continue. Eddie Summerfield reports.
11: Isaac Heaney, Chad Warner, James Jordan, Riley Bice and one other player were all questioned by police following an alleged sexual assault at the Pullman Hotel in the early hours of yesterday morning. Detectives swarming the hotel, some leaving with evidence bags. There's no suggestion the players are under police investigation, just that they were questioned by police. The players driving back to Sydney in a hire car overnight. Unlike the NRL, the AFL does not have a no-fault stand-down rule for players charged with serious offences. No charges charges have been laid as police inquiries continue.
9: And commemorations are being held across the country to honour Australians who served in the Vietnam War. Today marks the 60th anniversary of the Battle of Long Tan. Australian War Memorial Director Matt Anderson says it's a time to remember all those who served in the conflict.
1: They have worked tirelessly to make sure that all those who have served after them have been given the recognition, the support and the assistance that they need.
9: The Parramatta Eels are hoping to disrupt another team with premiership aspirations. After upsetting the Cowboys, the Eels are now setting their sights on the Dolphins this Friday night. While they can't make finals themselves, Parramatta prop Jack Williams says tripping up other teams is a bonus.
12: It's definitely in the back of your mind, but we just want to finish the season strong. We're focused on ourselves and we're disappointed with how the season's played out, but if we can give our fans some wins, then I think that's going to be something that we can look back on for our pre-season.
9: In cricket, Australian Test coach Andrew McDonald isn't ruling out changes for the second test against Bangladesh in Mackay, but he says they won't make knee-jerk reactions to their loss in Darwin. In AFL, interim coach Josh Fraser has secured a 3-year deal to be Carlton's head coach, and the Hockey Roos have gone down to the Netherlands 4-2 at the Hockey World Cup. That's the latest from the Capital Radio Newsroom.
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0: Transport New South Wales would like to advise Kosciuszko Road's open to Perrins, Yagathika Road's open to the village, Alpine Way's open to Thredbo, beyond Thredbo, caution icy stretches on the Cascades to Siberia, Snowy Mountains Highway is open, Link Road to Selwyn Snow Resort's open, Elliot Way to Tumbarumba and Selwyn the Road's open, and Coombe to Brown Mountain the Road is open, and keep it here for the latest winter road updates.
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0: Bit of cloud about today, slight chance of a shower or two, a little bit of fog out there too, by the way.
13: Oh, these are low-lying cloud.
0: No. Partly cloudy, showers about the ranges tomorrow, some gusty winds. Partly cloudy, scattered showers Thursday, snow 1,800 metres. 10% chance of snow falls over the next 24 hours, a high of 15 for Coomber today, Jindy's chasing 14, Canberra's striving to get to 16. Still minus one in Cooma here in Jindabyne, minus two, zero Bombala, Charlotte Pass sharing 0, 3 degrees at Mount Selwyn, and it's stuck on 6 degrees in Canberra.
13: Right, that's right, yeah.
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13: Yeah. Hey, Gaz, mate.
0: Mm.
13: You know, a lot of days I truly expect my horoscope to say, look, just don't kill anyone today, all right? No, it's not like... I'm serious. Some days can be like that, and it's like, and of course, the people.
0: Right, okay, well, let's just hope it never says that.
13: I'm expecting it to sometime.
0: Okay, let's move along. Okay, this is Paula Notes with Kiss on My Kiss on My List. 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
0: Okay, time to check the birthdays. Thanks to Nimbitabelle Bakery,
2: right? Right, yeah. Patrick Swayze was born on this day in 1952. He died of lung cancer in 2009. He was in a lot of movies like Dirty Dancing, Red Dawn, Point Break, Ghost, and... oh, did you hear that?
0: What?
2: I just heard someone say ditto.
0: Really, but...
2: Sorry, yeah, that put me off there. Edward Norton, he's turned 57 today. He's a movie actor as well. He was in Fight Club, Birdman, The Illusionist. That was a great movie, that one. Also, he was in a movie that just came out recently that we had at the Ginderbone Cinema. I think it was called The Invite.
0: Yeah.
2: Yeah. We got Christian Slater, one of my favourite actors, actually, 57 today. He was in True Romance, Mr. Robot. Who else? Oh, I think he was also in Face Off, wasn't he?
0: Yeah.
2: Yeah. Down the page a bit more, Caitlin Olsen, she's 51 today. She's a pretty blonde haired girl. She's been through so much stuff, I'm not going to go through it all. Old mate Dennis Leary, great guy. He's 69 today. He's a TV actor, or movie actor, also a stand up comic. And who else have we got here? Let's have a look, see. Oh, yeah, Robert Redford, he was born this day in 1936. He died in 2025. He was in quite a bit of stuff too, like, All the President's Men, The Sting, Butch Cassidy and the Sundance Kid. His repertoire goes on and on and on and on and on, and on as well. who else have we got here? We got Madeline Stowe turning 58 today. Another music actress. She was in 12 Monkeys from memory. And Martin Mull. Born 43, died in 2024. He was in Sabrina, the Teenage Witch, and Rosanna. He's gone now, anyway.
0: About the book.
2: No one's in the book.
0: No. Oh. Okay, well, if you are having a birthday today and you missed the birthday book, happy birthday.
3: Yeah, happy birthday.
0: Mm-hmm. Oh, yeah. Who's this? This is Denise Williams.
2: Oh, yeah, right.
0: With, let's hear it for the boy.
2: The boy, yeah.
0: 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It's now 18 minutes to 8 o'clock. G'day.
2: Yes. Buongiorno, PayPal.

0: Continents. William's floating away there with Let's Hear It for the Boy, Yanks LFM 96.1, local Banffshire show on your Tuesday morning. A bit of cloud about today. Might get a sprinkling out of it, maybe, according to the bomb. Anyway, 10% chance of snowfalls over the next 24 hours or so. Top of 15 for Cooma today. Gindi's chasing 14, 16 for Canberra. Minus 1 currently in Cooma. Here in Gindibyne, it's minus 2. And it's still 6 degrees in Canberra. At 13 minutes to 8 o'clock.
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0: Transport New South Wales would like to advise Kosciuszko Road's open to Perisher, you've got the roads open to the village, Alpine Way's open to Thredbo, beyond Thredbo, caution icy stretches on the Cascades to Siberian, Snowy Mountains Highway is open, Link Road to Selwyn Snow Resort's open, Alleyway to Tumbarumba and Selwyn the road's open, and Coomera Brown Mountain the road is open, and keep it here for the latest winter road updates.
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0: 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Okay, Eric Carmen now with Hungry Eyes at 7 from 8. Morning.
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0: goes Eric Carmen with Hungry Eyes. It's LFM 96.1 local breakfast show on your Tuesday morning, looking at around about 3 minutes away from the news at 8. Thereafter, of course, we'll find out about our next superstar experience.
1: All right, I can't wait for that.
0: Right now, the belated news story.
1: Right.
0: A burglar who lost his shoe as he fled a British pub is hoping that comparisons to Cinderella will not include the successful identification of the owner of the footwear. The story of the attempted robbery in Manchester, Northern England, bears similarity to the fairy tale, but it will not be a case of happily ever after for one of the crooks if police match the shoe left at the scene of the crime with the robber who lost it as he fled. A gang was caught on camera raiding the pub around closing time, only to be confronted by a group of drinkers armed with chairs and their own shoes.
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5: 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Building Snowy 2.0. Australia's biggest battery right here in the Snowy Mountains.
6: This is Budgie Baker. Another fine day ahead, looks like. We even had some snowmaking last night as it got pretty cool, and that's just going to top up the cover on some of the resorts. It will be a little bit firm first up, and it's going to soon soften for some fun turns. Selwyn, just new chum chair spinning for the skiers and boarders today. Charlotte Pass, Guthrie's double chair, that'll be nice all day. Or the Cozzy triple chair to the top for some nice long runs back to the village. Pulpitiba, Basin Bomber, pretty good for everyone. First time is riding the Cozzy carpet for all there. Fun. Perisher, plenty of lifts across four resort areas. Over on Mount Pea, Air and International should be pretty good. Front Valley, pretty busy with interschools at the moment, so why not spread yourselves out, maybe head over to Blue Cow and Guthaga. Redboat, almost all lifts should be open. Basin and Carrolls will have you on top of the mountain. Cruiser, been pretty nice on Merritt. Sponners and Airtons for those terrain parks as well. And Friday Flat for the first time. Weather should stay like this all day, so just have a lot of fun out there.
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7: From the Capital Radio Newsroom, good morning. I'm James Wybrow. More than 1,500 charges have been laid in 3 days as part of a statewide crackdown on domestic violence. 732 people have been charged, with officers seizing 118 firearms. Police Minister Yasmin Catley says officers in Canberra assisted in this latest operation.
8: Well, this was the first MROC that was accompanied by the ACT police. A border must never become an escape route, and this targeted approach is proving to be a national leading model. Other states are looking at us because we're leading the way.
7: Overseas, Donald Trump is threatening to bomb US ally Oman if it gets in the way of his efforts to broker a deal on the Strait of Hormuz. Iranian and Omani officials have been holding talks on the future of maritime navigation in the shipping route. Former Pentagon operative Tony Schaefer says he can't imagine the conflict escalating again anytime soon.
9: We're not postured sufficiently to resume combat operations until the USS Washington shows up, which could be probably a couple weeks at the soonest.
7: Back home, five Sydney Swans players have returned home in a hire car as police investigate an alleged sexual assault at a Melbourne hotel. Isaac Heaney, Riley Bias, James Jordan, Chad Warner and one other player have spoken with police about the alleged incident. There is no suggestion the players are under investigation and no arrests have been made. Swans coach Dean Cox has told reporters updates will be provided throughout the day.
10: Obviously extremely disappointed with what's happened and understand the questions and we'll update as we gather more information. We're working our way through everything with the AFL and the relevant parties.
7: In other news, One Nation will unveil its tobacco policy to be taken to the next federal election. It would see the tobacco excise slashed by 75% and indexation frozen for 3 years. The minor party's proposal aims to address the growing illegal tobacco trade in Australia. And a 4,500-year-old stone plaque found in Indonesia is believed to be the first known use of portable art. An international team led by Australian researchers found the plaque with red circles and a sunray design during excavations at a rock shelter. Billy Slater has given some insight into his decision to step down as Queensland's State of Origin coach. The former champion fullback telling his podcast the role has been incredibly rewarding in ways he didn't anticipate.
11: You got to back what you feel, and I just feel it's the right time for another Queenslander to come in and lead our footy team. So it's been a wonderful 5 years.
7: In AFL, the release of the All-Australian squad has been delayed following the Swans scandal. The squad of 46 was due to be released this week, and FIFA's chief operating officer has been sacked less than 3 weeks after criticising the plans to privatise the World Cup. That's the latest from the Capital Radio newsroom.
2: Continuing with XLFM local news, thanks to Red Energy, the 100% Australian energy retailer owned by Snowy Hydro. I'm Caitlin Lewis. Liberal Party members in Eden Monaro were reportedly concerned by the party's outstanding debts following last year's federal election. According to the Canberra Times, the party face a large debt and may struggle to field a candidate in the next election. It's understood spending on last year's federal election campaign blew out and left members in the electorate with a debt of over $100,000. The electorate covers towns like Queanbeyan, Goulburn and Coomer. A new film is being screened at the Uniting Church Hall this Saturday and Coomer locals are invited to check it out. The event hosted by Climate Action Monaro will include a panel to lead discussions about the film Regenerating Australia after the screening, followed by

0: Corey. There's no one could say that I dislike Corey, because I don't. I've worked with Corey for a long time. I can't probably strongly enough say that there's no ill feeling between from myself to Corey. You'd have to ask Corey about that from his point of view.
1: 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If you have a local news lead, go to xlfm.com.au and click local news. I'm Caitlin Lewis.
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3: Transport New South Wales would like to advise Kosciuszko Road's open to Parish, Yagathaka Road's open to the village, Elb Highway is open to Thredbo, beyond Thredbo, caution icy stretches on the Cascades and Siberia, Snowy Mountains Highway is open, Link Road to Sewan Snow Resort's open, Elliot Way to Tumbarumba and Sewan the Road's open, and Coombe to Brown Mountain the Road is open, and keep it here for the latest winter road updates.
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3: Bit of cloud about today, might get a little sprinkling of rain here and there. Partly cloudy, showers about the ranges and some gusty winds tomorrow, Thursday. Partly cloudy, scattered showers, snow 1800 metres. Another partly cloudy day for Friday with showers possible about the peaks along with snow at 1700 metres. 10% chance of snow falls over the next 24 hours. A top of 15 for Coomer today, Jindy 14, Canberra's chasing 16. It's now 1 degree in Coomer, Jindabyne also 1-0 at Bombala, Charlotte Pass sharing 0, 3 degrees still at Mount Solon, and it's now 7 degrees in Canberra.
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1: Yep, you heard right. 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
2: That's right. 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
1: With return airfares to the chosen destination for two plus $5,000 spending money. 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
1: It all gets underway next Monday, August 24.
2: That's right. Duran Duran live in London or Bryan Adams live in Paris. 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

0: Duran Duran, A View to a Kill. A little sample there of our next superstar experience.
1: Well, half of the sample, because we got Bryan Adams as well. Duran Duran live in London and Bryan Adams live in Paris. The choice will be yours come Monday. Well, it all starts Monday.
0: Yes. Travelling Wilburys now, handled with care. 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

0: Travelling Wilburys flying away there with Handle with Care. 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Bit of cloud out there on Tuesday today. Might get a sprinkling of rain.
1: Highly unlikely.
0: 10% chance of snowfalls over the next 24 hours. Coombs going for a high today of 15, 14 for Ginderbine. Cambridge would reach around about 16 at the top. It's 1 degree right now in Coomer, here in Ginderbine 1 at 7 degrees in Canberra at 17 past 8.
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0: 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Cascades to the Siberian, Snowy Mountains Highway is open, Link Road to Selwyn Snow Resort's open, Alleyway to Tumbarumba and Selwyn the Road's open, and Coombe to Brown Mountain the road is open, and keep it here for the latest winter road updates.
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0: 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We're a tick over 3 minutes away from the 8:30 news, weather and sport right now. Belated news story.
2: Well, you got Yasmo.
3: The estranged wife of a British lawmaker has been convicted of stealing a kitten, of all things, from the house of her husband's lover. A jury deliberated for 5 hours Friday before convicting Christine Hemming, 53, of burglary. She denied the charge but was caught on a surveillance camera crawling on her hands and knees under a window and entering the house of her husband's mistress, Emily Cox, a year ago. She was later filmed leaving the house with the four-month-old tabby kitten called Betty under her arm. Hemming told the jury in Birmingham Crown Court in central England that she'd gone to Cox's house to deliver mail to her husband but couldn't remember what happened next. Well, I can tell you what happened next. You kidnapped a kitten.
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7: 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Australian energy starts right here in the Snowy Mountains.
8: This is Budgie Baker, another fine day ahead. A few clouds around, but I don't think it's going to amount to much. At Selwyn, just new chum chair spinning for the skiers and boarders today. Charlotte Pass, Guthrie's double chair will be a pretty nice spot to go. Cosy triple chair to the top as well. 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Front Valley and Centre Valley, pretty busy with inter-school, so maybe spread out and head over to Blue Cow and Guthaga. Threbo, almost all lifts should open. Basin and Carrolls will have you on top of the mountain. Cruiser's been pretty nice on Merritts and the terrain parks around Sponners and Antons as well. Friday flat for the first timers. Weather should stay like this all day, so have some fun out there.
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9: From the Capital Radio Newsroom, good morning, I'm James Wybrow. More than 1,500 charges have been laid in 3 days as part of a statewide crackdown on domestic violence. 732 people have been charged, with officers seizing 118 firearms. Police Minister Yasmin Catley says officers in Canberra assisted in this latest operation.
10: Well, this was the first MROC that was accompanied by the ACT police. A border must never become an escape route, and this targeted approach is proving to be a national leading model. Other states are looking at us because we're leading the way.
9: Overseas, Donald Trump is threatening to bomb US ally Oman if it gets in the way of his efforts to broker a deal on the Strait of Hormuz. Iranian and Omani officials have been holding talks on the future of maritime navigation in the shipping route. Former Pentagon operative Tony Schaefer says he can't imagine the conflict escalating again anytime soon.
11: We're not postured sufficiently to resume combat operations
1: until the USS Washington shows up, which could be probably a couple weeks at the soonest.
9: Back home, five Sydney Swans players have returned home in a hire car as police investigate an alleged sexual assault at a Melbourne hotel. Isaac Heaney, Riley Bias, James Jordan, Chad Warner and one other player have spoken with police about the alleged incident. There is no suggestion the players are under investigation and no arrests have been made. Swans coach Dean Cox has told reporters updates will be provided throughout the day.
2: Obviously extremely disappointed with what's happened and understand the questions and we'll update as we gather more information. We're working our way through everything with the AFL and the relevant parties.
9: In other news, One Nation will unveil its tobacco policy to be taken to the next federal election. It would see the tobacco excise slashed by 75% and indexation frozen for 3 years. The minor party's proposal aims to address the growing illegal tobacco trade in Australia. And a 4,500-year-old stone plaque found in Indonesia is believed to be the first known use of portable art. An international team led by Australian researchers found the plaque with red circles and a sunray design during excavations at a rock shelter. Billy Slater has given some insight into his decision to step down as Queensland's State of Origin coach. The former champion fullback telling his podcast the role has been incredibly rewarding in ways he didn't anticipate.
11: You got to back what you feel, and I just feel it's the right time for another Queenslander to come in and lead our footy team. So it's been a wonderful 5 years.
9: In AFL, the release of the All-Australian squad has been delayed following the Swans scandal. The squad of 46 was due to be released this week, and FIFA's chief operating officer has been sacked less than 3 weeks after criticising the plans to privatise the World Cup. That's the latest from the Capital Radio newsroom.
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0: Transport New South Wales would like to advise Kosciuszko Road's open to Perish, Gutherga Road's open to the village, Alpine Way's open to Thredbo, beyond Thredbo, caution icy stretches on the Cascades to Siberian, Snowy Mountains Highway is open, Link Road to Selwyn Snow Resort's open, Elliot Way to Tumbarumba and Selwyn the Road's open, and Coombe Brown Mountain the Road is open, and keep it here for the latest winter road updates.
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0: A little bit of cloud about today. I don't know if it's going to get any rain, even though they say we may do.
12: But
0: partly cloudy with some showers about the ranges and gusty winds tomorrow. Partly cloudy, scattered showers Thursday. Snow 1,800 metres. Partly cloudy again come Friday. Showers about the peaks along with snow at 1,700 metres. 10% chance of snow falls over the next 24 hours. Top of 15 for Cooma today. Jindy's chasing 14, 16 for Canberra. It's 2 currently in Cooma. Here in Jindabyne, it's 1 degree, 3 Bombala. Charlotte Pass, 2. It's 4 degrees now at Mount Solon, and it's 8 degrees in Canberra.
13: Right.
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0: There goes Bryan Adams, Baby When You're Gone. Blah. He's the guy that you can see in Paris sometime when we get this it's a superstar experience underway. I'll tell you more about it. Off you go. Yeah, instead of the winner receiving tickets to just one artist to one destination, you'll have the choice of one of two experiences. Bryan Adams, whom you just heard there, live in Paris, and Duran Duran, live in London. With return airfares, of course, and a $5,000 spending money. The question is, which one would you choose? That's it. The Duran Duran show is going to be in London on Saturday, October 31. We mentioned this just after the 8 o'clock news. And Bryan Adams is going to be live in Paris December 3. It all gets underway next Monday. Duran Duran live in London, Bryan Adams live in Paris. The choice will be yours, all thanks to Snowy Monero Carpentry and Construction Group for all your spring renovations. Of course, they're your building experts in the snows. And of course, thanks to we here at XLFM 96.1. Isn't that right, Gaz, mate? Yes. What are we on now? How about another sample of one of them? All right, which one? Oh, yeah. This is Duran Duran with the Girls on Film. Oh, love this song. XLFM 96.1, local breakfast on your Tuesday morning. It's now 20 minutes to 9. G'day.
1: Hello.

0: London, or Bryan Adams, of course. Yeah, in Paris, Girls on Film, Duran Duran. Girls on Film. Yeah, XLFM 96.1 local Brentford show. We'll start putting people on the standby list as of Monday. It's a little bit of cloud about for our Tuesday today, a little bit of chance of a shower or two maybe. 10% chance of snowfalls over the next 24 hours, a high of 15 for Coomer today, Gindy's chasing 14, Canberra should reach somewhere around the 16 degree mark, 2 right now in Coomer, 1 degree here in Jindabyne, it's 8 in Canberra at 16 to 9.
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0: 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Cascades to Siberia, Snowy Mountains Highway is open, Link Road to Selwyn Snow Resort's open, Elliot Way to Tumbarumba and Selwyn the Road's open, and Coomera Brown Mountain the Road is open, and keep it here for the latest winter road updates.
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21: Wagga agents shouted 4,150 cattle, which included 750 cows, which is a slight decline in the cow numbers. Cows were slightly easier. Best end of the cows up to 418 cents. Most cows between $4 and 410 cents. So bullocks and cattle to kill are hard to find, but the very better lines making up to 540 cents. Feeder cattle, feeder steers were slightly cheaper. Best steers making 545. Feeder heifers also slightly cheaper, making up to 510 cents. Although the star of the show was young cattle, going back to the paddock, restocked cattle, young steers up to 610 cents and young heifers making up to 530 cents for good lines of quality cattle. Recent rains across the Riverina are pushing the market along for light end cattle. That's about it.
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0: 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Up after the 9 o'clock news, as usual, we'll launch into our first 30-minute music marathon of the day.
1: And, of course, I've got to get home to my drop-dead gorgeous Belinda Carla. This morning, got to wake her up wearing my Swingers outfit.
0: What's that look like?
1: Well, it makes me look quite promiscuous, actually.
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7: 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Building Snowy 2.0. Australia's biggest battery right here in the Snowy Mountains.
8: This is Budgie Baker. Another fine day ahead. A few clouds around, but I don't think it's going to amount to much. At Selwyn, just New Charm Chair spinning for the skiers and boarders today. Charlotte Pass, Guthrie's double chair will be a pretty nice spot to go. Cosy triple chair to the top as well. 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Front Valley and Centre Valley pretty busy with interschool, so maybe spread out and head over to Blue Cow and Guthaga. Trebo, almost all lifts should open. Basin and Carrolls will have you on top of the mountain. Cruiser's been pretty nice on Merritts and the terrain parks around Sponners and Anton's as well. Friday flat for the first timers. Weather should stay like this all day, so have some fun out there.
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10: From the Capital Radio Newsroom, good morning. I'm James Wybrow. More than 1,000 charges have been laid as part of an operation targeting domestic violence across the state. Dusty Fitzpatrick has more.
11: 732 people have been charged as part of the three-day crackdown on offenders in New South Wales. Operation Amarok targeted repeat, wanted and high-risk perpetrators across the state. 118 firearms were seized as part of the blitz, along with 16 other weapons. Police Minister Yasmin Catley says officers worked with their counterparts from the ACT.
12: A border must never become an escape route.
11: More than 16,000 charges have been laid since the first time Operation Amarok was deployed in 2023.
10: In other news, the Federal Treasurer has indicated he is open to bringing forward a change to remove the so-called widow tax as part of negotiations with the Coalition. Opposition Leader Angus Taylor has indicated he will only back the passage of the government's NDIS shake-up once tax changes, which would penalise Australians following the death of a spouse or divorce, are wound back. Jim Chalmers says he is open for discussions as his job is getting the budget legislation passed.
13: A tax reform package which is all about making it fairer for first home buyers and cutting taxes for workers and making the system fairer across the board. And so if their ask is that we pass the government's draft legislation sooner rather than later, then obviously I'm up for that.
10: Meanwhile, economists claim the federal government's property tax changes are having a significant effect on state revenue. Stamp duty receipts in New South Wales fell by 18% in June when compared to the same time last year. Shadow Treasurer Scott Farlow says state Labor should step in.
14: Other states have actually stood up to Canberra on this, but in New South Wales, it seems like we're getting robbed blind and Chris Minns and Daniel Mookie won't say a thing.
10: And the Sydney Swans coach Dean Cox says he is disappointed as the club deals with the fallout from a police investigation into a sexual assault allegation at a Melbourne hotel. Five Swans players have spoken with police about the alleged incident. However, there is no suggestion the players are implicated in any wrongdoing. The Raiders will rename GIO Stadium Papa's House on Friday night for Josh Papali'i's final home game for Canberra. He's announced he'll retire at season's end, having played all 340 of his NRL games for the Green Machine. Papali'i has told Sports Today the club means a lot to him.
15: Obviously, being at the club for a long time, just the fans and the club just getting around my decision, me playing my last game at home, it's been surreal.
10: In cricket, the opening day of the second test against Bangladesh in Mackay in central Queensland has sold out. The match gets underway at Great Barrier Reef Arena on Saturday, and FIFA's chief operating officer has been sacked less than 3 weeks after criticising the plan to privatise the World Cup. That's the latest from the Capital Radio newsroom.
16: Continuing with XLFM local news, thanks to Red Energy, the 100% Australian energy retailer owned by Snowy Hydro. I'm Caitlin Lewis. Construction of new underroad drainage culverts on Myack Street in Berrydale is now complete. The project has reportedly finished ahead of schedule and on budget, with councils saying the culverts are an improvement to local drainage and will help mitigate the effects of future flooding and severe wet weather. All roadworks are also complete, with crews finishing line marking last Thursday and the Myack Street and Park Street reopening the following day. Snowy Monaro locals are being reminded that the cut-off date to apply for free chemical disposal with ChemClear is coming up fast. A number of chemicals can be disposed of for free under the program, including ones in their original packaging with labels intact within 2 years of their expiry date and not held by distributors or agvet stores as unwanted inventory. The program is accepting registrations in New South Wales until Monday, August 31. Locals interested can visit the AgSafe website for more information. And a new film is being screened at the Uniting Church Hall this Saturday, and Coomer locals are being invited to check it out. The event, hosted by Climate Action Monaro, will include a panel to lead discussions about the film Regenerating Australia after the screening, followed by afternoon tea. The film synopsis describes it as an in-depth look at what Australia might look like at the end of the decade if a greater focus is put on renewable energy.
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16: Mixed results for the Coomer United rugby league sides. The reserve grade side lost the major final 22-20 to the Tathra Sea Eagles after training 12-6 at half time, while the women also lost their major final 30-8 to the Naruma Devils.

0: stretches on the Cascades to Siberia. Snowy Mountains Highway is open. Link Road to Selwyn Snow Resort's open. Alleyway to Tumbarumba and Selwyn, the road's open. And Coomera Brown Mountain, the road is open. And keep it here for the latest winter road updates.
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0: A little bit of cloud about today. Slight chance of a shower or two. Frosty conditions throughout this evening. Partly cloudy tomorrow. Showers about the ranges. Gusty winds. Partly cloudy. Scattered showers. Snow 1,800 metres Thursday and Friday. Partly cloudy. Showers are possible about the peaks, along with snow at 1,700 metres. 10% chance of snow falls over the next 24 hours. Coomera's dropping to minus 1 tonight. Top tomorrow 17. A high of 15 for Jindabyne. Night's low 1 degree. And temp climbing to 18 for Canberra after a night's low of 3. 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

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In the interim, though, old mate Daryl Braithwaite with The Horses on XLFM 96.1.

0: Trevor Classic XL FM 96.1 Hot Chocolate. So you win again. We're going to close a 30-minute music marathon on your Tuesday morning. Here with the Cards of Warren. They get a sprinkling of rain, mainly probably about the Rangers, I suppose, today. Pretty frosty conditions overnight. 10% chance of snowfalls over the next 24 hours. Coomera's dropping to minus one tonight, top tomorrow 17. As for Jindy, a high of 15 tomorrow after a night's low of one. Surely the boss with this one. Cover me. 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
0: 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Cascades to the Siberian, Snowy Mountains Highway is open, Link Road to Selwyn Snow Resort's open, Elliot Way to Tumbarumba and Selwyn the Road's open, and Coombe to Brown Mountain the Road is open, and keep it here for the latest Winter Road updates.

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0: Little Clancy Yanks, LFM 96.1. The Cars with Benjamin Moore up front on that one. The late Benjamin Moore, actually. Drive. Okay, here with Guzzwall. I'm about to leave the hot seat. Brad's coming in after the 10 o'clock bulletins. As for me, Guzzwall, I'm going to bid you farewell till next time. So until then.
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1: 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Australian energy starts right here in the Snowy Mountains.
5: This is Budgie Baker, another fine day ahead. A few clouds around, but I don't think it's going to amount to much. At Selwyn, just new chum chair spinning for the skiers and boarders today. Charlotte Pass, Guthrie's double chair will be a pretty nice spot to go. Cosy triple chair to the top as well. Pulpit T-Bar Basin Pommer is going to be great for everyone. 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Front Valley and Centre Valley pretty busy with inter-school, so maybe spread out and head over to Blue Cow and Guthaga. Trebo, almost all lifts should open. Basin and Carrolls will have you on top of the mountain. Cruiser's been pretty nice on Merritts and the terrain parks around Sponners and Antons as well. Friday flat for the first timers. Weather should stay like this all day, so have some fun out there.
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6: From the Capital Radio Newsroom, good morning. I'm James Wybrow. The police minister says officers are working to address domestic violence rates across the state. More than 700 people have been charged as part of a three-day crackdown on perpetrators. 118 firearms were seized, along with 16 other weapons. Police Minister Yasmin Catley says the blitz put the pressure back on offenders.
7: This is about protecting women, making sure that those high-risk offenders up behind bars.
6: In other news, the property council's playing down a NAB forecast, which projects rents will soar by as much as 30% over the next 2 years. The hike will be needed to compensate landlords for the loss of property tax concessions. The council's Mike Zorbas says we're beginning to see the consequences of the tax changes.
8: When you basically hike taxes on the productive part of the economy that you want to be producing more homes, my gut feel is you are going to get less supply, and all the modelling that we've done shows that there is actually a reduction in the number of homes. In fact,